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So thankful for the time. Like, you don't have to be here, but you are, and I appreciate it. Positive, encouraging, K-Love.

0: I just wanted to call and back you up on the animal thing. I don't want an animal of my own.
1: Ah, yes. I'm not a pet girl. I don't have dogs or cats in my house. I just can't do it.
0: I will pet your dog. I will love your animal, whatever.
1: Mm-hmm.
0: But as far as being at my house and, like, I see all these people taking a walk and they got a plastic bag on their hand and they're picking up the dog's stuff, I'm not with that. I'm not doing it.
1: You're like, not for me. That's not the life I want to live.
0: Not at all.
1: And you know what's interesting, Bo? You sound like a guy that would have a big old dog.
0: I'll throw a ball to him all day long, but I'm going to leave him at your house.
1: That's right.
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5: Hey, this is Peter Burton. 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
7: 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You make a huge impact. 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

You're a Third Day fan, but you missed the reunion tour. It's all right. It's all right. We are streaming it for you. 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

0: I have to put in a shameless plug because K-Love has been the app. It's been saving me traveling out of state, just knowing like, hey, I open up that app and I got my Christina going right there.
1: Girl, yes. Yeah. Come on. 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
0: Waking up in a hotel, not in my own bed, but still having my Carlos and Amy in the morning, like I still feel like I'm getting off on the right foot, you know?
1: Come on. 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Sam, thank you.
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6: In high school, the yearbook team works to document everything that happens at your school that year. 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Their entire goal is to capture the memories. Journaling is our way of capturing God's faithfulness and a chance to be thankful to Him for His hand in our

0: Create the process. And hear me, you cannot journal your way to God's love, but you can document how His love has changed you. When we document what God is up to, it allows us to see patterns. It allows us to see answered prayers. It allows us to see the thread of God's faithfulness in our lives.
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2: I feel like this is kind of a shocker, but it's not about us. It's not about our ability to love God or to get it right. Real love starts with God. He loved you before you ever prayed, before you ever tried to do the right thing, before you repented. He loved you. And if you've ever wondered if God loves you, look to the cross. 1 John 4:10, this is real love. Not that we loved God, but that He loved us and sent His Son as a sacrifice to take away our sins. I'm Monica, and that's your verse of the day on positive, encouraging K-Love.
3: I've never seen a morning the sun forgot to rise. In every single detail, you're faithful every time.

0: my boyfriend's name. Well, he's my fiance, and his name is David.
1: Oh, fiance. Your fiance is David.
0: Yes.
1: Okay, so what you sound like you want to say something to him. What you want to say, girl? Go ahead.
0: What I want to say is I just thank him for everything he's done for me along the way, because I've been through a lot in my life. Mm-hmm. He's been very patient, very loving, and I see the Lord's love through him. So I just want him to know that, and I appreciate everything he does for me and my girls.
1: Oh, Michelle, that's sweet. David, you sound like an amazing guy. Okay, when is the wedding date? Have you got that settled?
0: We're still working on that.
1: Okay.
0: We're still working on that.
1: All right. Well, while you're working, may your both of your hearts stay connected to Christ, and he just grows you two together in him and with each other. That's my prayer for you.
0: Amen. Thank you so much for that. Thank you. This

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let's just go ahead and talk about it. 2 Samuel 7, verse 22. How great you are, sovereign God. There is no one like you. We have always

0: so long.
1: I'm so disappointed that I haven't done this yet, but really it's the timing. Taking a pottery class. A couple weeks ago, I signed up for one, paid money and everything, but they need a minimum to have the class, and they didn't meet that, so they had to cancel it. Then the next weekend, I was out of town. I won't be able to do it this weekend, so it's going to be another week or two before I can actually use my credit and get in the class behind the potter's wheel and put my hands in some clay. And then just yesterday, I was watching a YouTube video of a class doing some pottery, but this very advanced. So they're making vases, they're making like these very intricate, detailed kind of art pieces. And I'm just like, that's amazing. My goal is to make a bowl when I get in there. Now, I know people have warned me. They're like, Christina, it's your first time behind the wheel. Okay. You're going to get what you get. So just be mindful of that. And I am, but I'm excited. This is building the anticipation to get behind the wheel and see what we come up with. So anyway, the goal is still the bowl. When I get in there, we'll see what happens.
2: Congratulations. 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
5: 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And that was amazing to me.
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6: I feel like this is kind of a shocker, but it's not about us. It's not about our ability to love God or to get it right. Real love starts with God. He loved you before you ever prayed, before you ever tried to do the right thing, before you repented. He loved you. And if you've ever wondered if God loves you, look to the cross. 1 John 4:10, this is real love. Not that we loved God, but that he loved us and sent his son as a sacrifice to take away our sins. I'm Monica, and that's your verse of the day on Positive, Encouraging K-Love.

0: quite possibly this has run across your mind. They don't need another prayer request. 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
1: I'm

0: David. On the night you're falling all to pieces, you can bring your lonely heart to Jesus. What if I told you that I believe it?
1: I don't know. I just feel like fall festivities generally get the ladies excited. Not everybody. I get that. Not all the girlies are about the fall things, but most. And so I was just curious about the fellas. I mean, like, what is it that you have on your fall bucket list, if anything at all? So I hit the K-Love streets earlier, also known as the K-Love offices. And my friend Corey just happened to be like right there. So I was like, let me ask.
2: Do you have a fall bucket list?
3: It's not too many festive things. It's just my burn pile accumulates over the summer.
1: Okay, explain that. What's a burn pile?
3: There's like lots of brush and vines and rose like creeper bushes that are on the edge of our property that I've been clearing out, and it always makes a big burn pile.
1: Okay, so that sounds so rugged and manly. That makes sense. It's tracking for you, Corey. I get it.
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9: 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Maybe today you're carrying something heavy that no one else sees. 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
13: 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And it's just beautiful and wonderful. And God has been doing exactly that for the last year and a half since I've been in this spot.
12: 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I'm Crystal Thornton. 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

0: She said something to me about how I should be reading the Bible. And I was like, yeah, that makes a whole lot of sense. My mom was, we were talking about it the other day.
1: There are some stories that you read that you're like, what in the world? Or certain passages, even in the New Testament, that seem obscure. But what did you say to that?
2: I said, you don't have to know, you don't have to understand everything that you read, but you must apply what you do know and the stories that you do understand, apply them to your heart and to your life. Mm-hmm. Continue to read them and consume them daily. Don't worry about what you don't know. Just apply what you do know. And as you travel on the journey, you'll continue to learn. 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

eyes on him. Okay, listen, the world's going to have a lot of things to distract us. But keep your eyes on him. Scalable.

0: I think I might have to burn my house down. I think that might be the only way to get rid of the smell that is currently inside of it. My name's Kareth. It's Caleb. And yesterday I made a soup for our family. And it was like a chicken broccoli soup, except I put frozen chicken in the soup. And by the time I left for work, it wasn't quite ready. So I told my husband, I was like, oh, you know, you might just want to turn it down here in a little bit. And then it should be ready in about an hour or so. I come home from work at 1 a.m. and that crock pot of chicken broccoli soup was still plugged in and turned on high. Do you know the smell of broccoli that has been boiling for 12 hours? I do. It's stuck in my nose. It's stuck in my walls. I think it might just be seeping out of my pores at this point because when I went to bed last night, I think I just like marinated in the smell of it because it was the first thing that hit my senses as soon as I opened up my eyes. So I spent most of today opening up all the windows and lighting candles and turning on fans and air fresheners and filters. But I can still... Right now, I can still smell it. I still smell it. I think it's coming from me. I think it's infused into everything I own at this point. And this smell that was birthed of broccoli being cooked at a temperature that is the center of the sun, I think fire might be the only way to cleanse it.
1: Life can get so busy that sometimes you put off the really important stuff until your brain forgets about it too. I'm Mandy, and I've yet to create a will. And I'm still young at heart, and it's just been something that I've always said I'd get around to, but I haven't. So if you're in that same spot, would you join me? And before you do, two very important things. First, it's National Make-A-Will Month, so this is actually perfect timing, and there's a free resource at caleb.com where you can make a will. 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
3: We wanted to take a quick moment to share with you the heart behind our brand new song, What If I Told You? 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
2: 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Closer than a brother when you bleed. 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
4: 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I'm so thankful for K-Love, so thankful every single day. I did the 30-day challenge 2 years ago, and I've never changed the station since.
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Have you ever wondered who picks all the songs that we play on K-Love? Mm-hmm. Have you ever thought that maybe you could do a better job? Well, that's funny because our K-Love audience actually help us pick the songs that we play on K-Love. And you can tell us how we can be better when you become a K-Love insider by texting the word VOTE to the number 21947. I've been

His own journey to becoming a father, all of the struggles and trial and pain that went along with it. Andrew Ripp said it was all worth it. And that moment, that helped him be able to see what Jesus went through in a different way. And it inspired him to write this song for you tonight. As I do it again on KLive.

0: What's latest from Ann Wilson, who I am to you. On Caleb.
1: The lie is whispering again. And lately it's been sounding like the truth.

0: You don't dig up an acorn the next day to see if it has roots. I actually stole that from one of my friends who works here at K-Love. He said it to me in a conversation, and I have been thinking about it ever since. My name is Kareth. I'm so glad that we get to spend our evenings together. And I can't tell you how many times I have done just that, because I love the beginnings of things. I love that surge of motivation that comes in when you have a new idea and you're like, yeah, let's do this thing. But then if I don't see immediate progress from it, I tend to get frustrated and then I give up entirely. I mean, that's probably the reason why I've been on a diet since 1996. I think I'm going to lose 20 pounds in 2 weeks. And when I don't, I'm back to eating Cheetos. Because roots, the thing that keeps us planted on solid ground, even when the waves come, even when the wind comes, those things take time to grow. And a lot of trust. A lot of trust. We can't see what's happening beneath the surface.
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6: God sought you. He searched you out. Before you knew you needed adopting, he had already found the papers. For God knew his people in advance, and he chose them to become like his son, so that his son would be the firstborn among many brothers and sisters. What's more, he covered the adoption fees. God sent him, speaking of Christ, to buy freedom for us who were slaves to the law, so that he could adopt us as his very own children. You see, the moment we accept his offer, we go from orphans to heirs. Heaven knows no stepchildren or grandchildren. You and Christ share the same will. What he inherits, you inherit. You are headed home.
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7: I feel like this is kind of a shocker, but it's not about us. It's not about our ability to love God or to get it right. Real love starts with God. He loved you before you ever prayed, before you ever tried to do the right thing, before you repented. He loved you. And if you've ever wondered if God loves you, look to the cross. 1 John 4:10, this is real love. Not that we loved God, but that he loved us and sent his son as a sacrifice to take away our sins. I'm Monica, and that's your verse of the day on positive, encouraging K-Love.
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2: I would like to hear Desert Road by Casting Crowns. I'm not sure if it counts as a throwback song, but I haven't heard it on K-Love in like 3 years, so.
3: Well, that makes it a throwback. Yes, it does.
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2: I've been diagnosed with autism and like OCD. And I ended up being hospitalized for about a month, and yeah, it was just hard. And I still remember when that song got on the radio. I liked a lot of the lyrics, especially the part, I think, about, like, even though life is hard, that God is still with us. And, yeah, it was a really special song to me during that time.

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4: I'm Rachel Purcell, and this is my song, Keep Going. 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
7: 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And the music just reminds me every day that I'm not alone, even though I feel like I am. Jesus is with me, and he never leaves me.
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1: So this is for Throwback Thursday, Great Adventure by Stephen Curtis Chapman. 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
1: What is the one thing that can make everything in your life better? Is it money or more energy or health or a romance or an adventure or an opportunity? I mean, those are all good things, but according to the Bible, there is one thing that is better than all the others: wisdom. Proverbs 1 begins, "These are the wise sayings of Solomon, written down so that we'll know how to live well and right, to understand what life means and where it's going." If you want to live well, you need wisdom. It's better than a promotion. 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It's better than more time, more energy, or more influence. Wisdom is the key to a well-lived life because it gives you the power to make the best choices. Ask God for the one thing that can help you with everything. 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
2: I feel like this is kind of a shocker, but it's not about us. It's not about our ability to love God or to get it right. Real love starts with God. He loved you before you ever prayed, before you ever tried to do the right thing, before you repented. He loved you. And if you've ever wondered if God loves you, look to the cross. 1 John 4:10, this is real love. 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I'm Monica, and that's your verse of the day on Positive, Encouraging K-Love.

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6: My name is Lee, and I'm a struggling mom. My son is 37, and I've been praying for him for all of his life. Last I heard from him was October last year, and I don't know what else to do. He had a counselor for a while, and he decided to walk away. They said that he has to want the help. Mm-hmm. He's one of those lost sheep, and I'm just praying that God is watching over it.
7: What's your son's name?
6: Adrian.
7: Adrian, let's pray for Adrian tonight. Let's pray for him.
6: Yes.
7: Oh, Father, thank you that you have given Adrian a mother who loves like you do, who does not give up on us, who does not quit seeking us. So I pray you just fortify her. You continue to give her the strength she needs. And I pray that you bring people to intervene in his life. Unexpected people in unexpected ways. You know what will reach him, because you would not give up on him either.
6: No.
7: In Jesus' name, amen.
6: And could you play I Need a Miracle?
7: Because
6: that's what I need for him.

0: They're all good songs, but this one is yours. This is your song, your story on K-Love.
1: I was so bound with stuff that anytime I would hear Christian music, I would get tense and angry, and because I was trying to living a double life. It was like, Lord, I don't want this. I don't want to feel this. And basically, God took me, and he goes, okay, Scott, since you want to serve me and want to live for me, then we're going to have to do some things. He emptied me, and he was able to break the chains of those things that I was involved in. Does that make sense?
2: Yeah. I always think about when we, the kind of breaking that God does for us isn't to make us broken, like we're not well, but it's to break us free.
1: Now, this last year, God has just been like, okay, now you can read your Bible and not get tense because of all that garbage that was there in your life. Now you can listen to Christian music and really listen to it and hear the meaning of the songs and stuff like that. And it's just, and this year has just been, oh man, I don't know the words for it, but it's just been so incredible what the Lord has done in my life.
2: Well, if there was a song I could play for you tonight, Scott, for a Throwback Thursday that feels like kind of like the soundtrack to your story, which one do you think it is?
1: From Newsboys.

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2: Hey, K-Love, this is Chandler Moore, and this is the heart behind my song, God, I'm Just Grateful. God, I'm just grateful for you. But what this song helps me do is set my eyes on God, who is full of goodness, who is full of kindness, and list the reasons why I'm grateful. Just grateful for you. God, I'm just grateful for you. But I hope this encourages you today, while you may be going through whatever you're going through, that you still have a reason to be grateful.
3: I suffered a lot of trauma as a child to deal with some mental health issues because of that. And just one day I was flipping through the radio, found K-Love. It seems like every time I'm about to have a mental breakdown, there's just always a song that speaks to whatever I'm going through at that very moment. And it's helped me so much. And it's helped me grow closer to God and stay grounded in my faith. I get to worship Him and feel His Spirit.
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4: I feel like this is kind of a shocker, but it's not about us. It's not about our ability to love God or to get it right. Real love starts with God. He loved you before you ever prayed, before you ever tried to do the right thing, before you repented. He loved you. And if you've ever wondered if God loves you, look to the cross. 1 John 4:10, this is real love. Not that we loved God, but that He loved us and sent His Son as a sacrifice to take away our sins. I'm Monica, and that's your verse of the day on Positive, Encouraging K-Love. Mm-hmm.

0: Logan, I'm playing some throwback songs tonight on K-Love. Do you have one I can play for you?
1: Do you know the song God Help Me by Unspoken? My biological mom just had surgery last week. I want God to help her, and I wanted to play that song for her.

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2: I just started praying to God. I said, okay, God, it's obvious that I can't pick the girl that you're going to bless with a long-term relationship. So I need you to introduce me to her. And that summer, I was working at a Boy Scout camp. My dad was still a scoutmaster. He'd invited the young man and his parents to come to camp on visit.

0: Packers night. He called me over and said, Mike, come here. Why don't you meet my guest? He introduced me to the young man, his parents, and his sister.
1: Oh.
0: Mm-hmm, I heard that. Anyway, kind of spellbound for a while. I didn't hear much what he said next, but then he asked if I could give a tour. This is where I think it got really interesting. My parents, the young man and his parents, walked off and left the young lady and me alone.
1: Oh, they knew what they were doing.
0: I've often said they set us up. They said, oh, no, we wouldn't do that. Mm-hmm, okay. So as we were walking along, now when this young lady tells the story, she tells everyone that I reached down to hold her hand. All I can say is she didn't slap me, so it must have worked. I met up with my parents and their guests afterwards, and my dad was looking at the young lady and I standing next to each other. My dad said, I want a picture of you two together. I said, let's go to the chapel. The lighting's better. The first picture taken of us together was in a chapel standing at an altar.
1: Oh, my goodness.
0: Nobody in that crowd knew. Not the girl, not me, not my parents, not her brother. Nobody knew that in 2 years we were going to get married.
1: How long were you guys married?
0: 47 and one half years.
1: Wow. From one tour around a Boy Scout camp. That's an amazing life.
0: She passed away in December of 2020. I think it was early in 2021, the song began to be played a lot. I hear so much about the song that is describing my wife. Mm. The only scars in heaven are in the hands that are holding you.
2: If I had only known the last time would be the last time, I would have put off all the things I had to do.

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5: 1 John 1:9 says, if we confess our sins, he is faithful and just and will forgive us our sins and purify us from all unrighteousness. Here's the thing. Confession isn't a script to memorize or a box to check off. It's not a spiritual performance where we say the right words in the right order and hope God responds. It's a relationship where we learn to come into agreement with what is already true. God is not waiting to be convinced about your sin. He already sees it clearly. And he's not confused about who you are either. He has already spoken. So confession becomes this place where we stop arguing, stop hiding, and stop editing the story. We agree with him about our sin, calling it what it is. We agree with him about ourselves, that we are deeply loved, fully known, and never beyond his grace. And we agree with him about what he's doing. He is faithful to forgive, to purify, and to keep forming us into people who look more like Jesus.
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0: Well, Caleb said that there was something about like a song request and why it mattered.
1: You got it. It's your song, your story, and you got a song I could play for you?
0: I like to Fix My Eyes. The lyrics, like the fight for the weak ones and the speak out for freedom. It just makes my day. I love it.

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It's Kayla.

0: I've heard legends of this. I've heard the tales that it's happened for other people, and I never thought it would happen for me. My name is Kareth. This is Caleb. And it happened for me at the dentist, of all places. My hygienist was cleaning my teeth, and she asked, "Oh, are you doing anything this weekend?" And I was like, "Yeah, actually, I have a friend from high school who, you know, she's going to come over, and we're just going to catch up." And she asked, "Oh, are you nervous?" And that kind of caught me off guard, because I think I would have been, even just a couple years ago, I think I would have been incredibly nervous about, like, what are they going to think of me? And what are they going to think of my house? And would we still even be, I don't know, compatible as friends 20 some odd years later? You know, all those insecurities would have arisen to the surface. But I said, "No, I'm not." And that was the moment that I realized that finally the thing that everybody told me would happen in my 40s had finally happened for me. Where finally, I just don't care. And not in the bad way. Not that I have stopped caring about people. In fact, I feel like I care more about people than I ever have before, because I've stopped caring so much about whether or not people are going to like me. That thought used to just consume me to the point where I was self-centered. I couldn't look beyond myself. I couldn't look beyond my own fears and insecurities to be able to have enough to give out to other people. And I cannot pinpoint an exact moment where this transformation happened. I don't know. Maybe it's just having lived enough life at this point to see that even with all of my flaws, there's been this underlying thread of God showing a lot of confidence in me, like an undeserved amount of confidence, and finally accepting that he loves me unconditionally has helped me stop focusing so much on making people love me. It just makes me want to love them.
1: 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I'm Mandy, and I've yet to create a will. And I'm still young at heart, and it's just been something that I've always said I'd get around to, but I haven't. So if you're in that same spot, would you join me? And before you do, two very important things. First, it's National Make-A-Will Month, so this is actually perfect timing, and there's a free resource at caleb.com where you can make a will. 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
2: 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How are we possibly going to know that God loves us if we don't give him a voice into our lives by stopping and opening his word? I wrote this one after one of those moments where I stopped. It's supposed to make you smile, bob your head, as you should be doing, because Lord, it feels good to be loved by you.
3: 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It has allowed me to witness to other people. You make a huge impact. You know, I'm just riding down the road just praising God.
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0: If you have a habit of going to bed every night, promising yourself and God that you're going to be different, I promise tomorrow I will be different. I do too. I'm Kareth. This is K-Love. So this is just as much a reminder for me as it is for you that we don't have to be any different than we are right now for God to love us. And the things that he wants to change in us are not a punishment. It's to protect us. It's to free us. It's to remove any boundaries that may be in the way of knowing him or becoming more like Jesus. And that the pain and discomfort that we feel every single day on this planet as he continually refines who we are is infinitely preferable to an eternity without him. And as we go to bed tonight, saying, Father, forgive me, help me, we can know with that prayer on our lips, he will.
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6: 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You are never meant to carry pain alone. 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You see, the light brings us into God's healing. Freedom often begins when we step out of the shadows and into the marvelous light of Christ.
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7: 1 Peter chapter 1, verse 8 says, you love him, even though you've never seen him. Though you do not see him now, you trust him, and you rejoice with a glorious, inexpressible joy. Faith is trusting a God you can't physically see, while still watching him show up in ways you can't explain, in the peace that shouldn't be there, in the strength you didn't think you had, the joy that somehow rises anyways. God is with you, and you can fully trust in him. I'm Carlos, and that's your verse of the day on K-Love.

Is our God still good? Yes. Is it still going to be hard? 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But he hasn't given up on us. 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

0: Sometimes I think that we expect God in the big moments, you know, the burning bush moments, and sometimes he's just in the still, quiet, everyday moments. 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

0: If you've got a teenage boy anywhere near you, you know that some of the ways that they think, oh my word, that was CeCe Winans, Goodness of God on K-Love. I'm Monica, 16-year-old boy, likes to do crazy things like jump from the rocks into the water. And yesterday he was doing just that with one of his friends. He was like, Mom, want to see videos? And I'm like, nope, don't want to see videos. I will be up for days just reliving the video, thinking about all the things that could possibly go wrong. Having teenagers, especially teenage boys, is not for the faint of heart. I don't know. Maybe someday I'll get better with this. But for now, I'm just clicking to Jesus.
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3: What up, my K-Love family? This is Andrew Rip. And my friend Jervis Campbell and I wrote this song called Hold Me Up.
4: Hold me up, oh my, my, my Lord. Hold me up, hold me up.
3: It's just all about how we need to be doing life with friends. We can't be going through life by ourselves, disconnected.
4: Oh my, my, my Lord. Hold me up, hold me up.
3: It's a summertime song. Very, very true. It's been powerful in my own life. So I hope you love it.
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2: 1 Peter chapter 1, verse 8 says, "You love him, even though you've never seen him. Though you do not see him now, you trust him, and you rejoice with a glorious, inexpressible joy." Faith is trusting a God you can't physically see, while still watching him show up in ways you can't explain. In the peace that shouldn't be there, in the strength you didn't think you had, the joy that somehow rises anyways. God is with you, and you can fully trust in him. I'm Carlos, and that's your verse of the day on K-Love.

So maybe you are just awake doing homework, or you're working on your house, like you're doing some remodeling in the middle of the night, or you're a first responder, or you work in the medical profession, whatever it is that you're doing, you're just driving randomly. I'm just glad you're here listening to K-Love. Here's Leanna Crawford. Thank God.

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Here's the author.

0: So maybe it's you that does the procrastination or somebody in your house and you just don't get why they do it. That was Brandon Lake and Nick Jonas, the author on K-Love. I'm Monica. It wasn't until a couple of years ago that I finally realized I have something called ADHD. And no, I was not formally diagnosed, but there are some symptoms that we have that we share. And maybe you've got someone in your house that does this. And you're like, why? We have something, I don't even know the proper name for it, but it's like product blindness. So in other words, you put something in your refrigerator, like vegetables, and if you can't see them, they don't exist anymore for somebody with ADHD. They're gone. And so that is why they rot in the vegetable drawer. Another thing is we'll buy a birthday card for you, and then we just can't seem to get it into the mail. So 2 months later, the birthday card's still there. Then we realize it's been there too long. We can't possibly send it out. So we use it as a drink coaster. We think of you every day, though. Things like that. It has to do with executive function. It's a whole story. I'll tell you about it later. I have it. Maybe you have it. That is why the procrastination.
1: Congratulations. 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
2: I love the promise from James chapter 1, verse 5, that says, "If any of you lacks wisdom, let him ask of God, who gives to all liberally and without reproach, and it will be given to him." Have you ever felt like I'm just banging my head against the wall? I don't know what to do. I don't understand. I don't know the decision I should make. What do I do here? Have you considered asking God for wisdom? I know you're thinking, oh, no, I prayed about it. No, but I'm saying God said if you lack wisdom, you don't have to freak out. You don't have to stress. He has all wisdom and he's willing to give it to you. So before you get the legal pad out and do the pros and the cons and try and use all the human wisdom, remember, ask God for wisdom. Say this, God, I need your wisdom. He's willing to give it to you liberally and without reproach, meaning he'll supersize his wisdom he gives you. So ask him today. He'll give it to you.
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1: 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Yeah.

Think about the life of Jesus. So his mom, Mary, was told by the angel Gabriel that, hey, Mary, you're going to actually be the mom of a child conceived by the Holy Spirit. And then another angel went and talked to Joseph to like calm him down. Yes, the woman you were going to marry, Mary, she is actually going to be pregnant with the Holy Spirit's baby. You good? And they both are like, we're all in. We're all in. We trust you, God. John Reddick, I Believe It, on K-Love.

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0: It is so easy for life to just get so overwhelming that we forget to do things we mean to do. That was Andrew Rip. Love's Got a Way. It's Kate Love. I'm Monica. And if you're like me, you've got a list of those things that you've been meaning to get to and just haven't gotten around to it. And maybe one of those things is putting together a will. 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And while you're there, perhaps you might consider becoming a Kaylove legacy giver. 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
1: It's been a really hard year. I was just so thankful for the music. It reminded me that while I was in my deepest, darkest hours, that I have hope through Jesus. That, I mean, I've lost everybody, my mom, my dad, my brother, but I know that I will see all of them again. And the music just reminds me every day that I'm not alone, even though I feel like I am. Jesus is with me, and he never leaves me.
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0: my life.
1: This is a time of day, night, however you want to put it, that, you know, your mind can just run. Just run. You're like, just stop. Just please let me have some rest. Let me have some peace. So Lord, in the name of Jesus, I pray for my friend listening right now. God, give them a sense of your presence, a sense of peace, Jesus, that they could rest if that's what they're trying to do. Let them get sweet sleep. In Jesus' name, amen.

0: keep it. 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What if I told you that I believe it?
1: Nothing but the best music.
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1: Positive, encouraging K-Love.

Feels like there's only one way to respond to God, although sometimes we're like, no, I don't want it. We're complaining or we're lamenting or whatever it is. But really, with gratitude, He is always there for you. He's always willing to give us His peace. Here's Brandon Lake. I'm Kate Love.

So hopefully you've got huge plans this weekend. Plans like washing the car and hanging out with your family. It's going to be amazing. Jamie McDonald, Ain't No Way. I'm Kayla.

0: me now.
1: You know what is absolutely amazing? Is that K-Love is listener funded. That was Jamie McDonald, Ain't No Way. I'm Monica and I'm flabbergasted. Seriously, it is amazing that people just like you give to keep K-Love on the air and funded. We don't have a huge conglomeration of a factory that gives money to us or the government or one specific church. It is individuals and families just like you. And because of your faithfulness, because of your prayers, because God is good, we're able to minister to people not only in this country, but all over the world through our app, which is free in your app store, by the way. We are able to have K-Love pastors that are available to talk to people 24/7 throughout the year. We have a prayer team here. We have K-Love Kids. We are connected with Unite Us. That is part of the K-Love ministry, reaching out to college campuses. I could go on and on. Found Collective that reaches out to women. Like, God has been so incredibly faithful, and it's because of you, because of your generosity. So I just wanted to say thanks. And if you're feeling led to give and be a part of what God is doing in this ministry, you can do that. You can give anytime at klove.com.
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6: I'm trying to slow down as I pray the Lord's Prayer. I just left my house where a burst pipe has made for no ceiling in the dining room, no floors in the living room, dining room, or kitchen. But the subfloor is exposed, and I've got this opportunity before it gets covered to write on it.

0: your life just by having that one prayer under their feet. If you've ever felt completely stuck in your prayer life, the Lord's Prayer is the perfect place to land. Maybe prayer still feels like this intimidating, unknown thing to you, and that's okay. Let the Lord's Prayer be this anchor to ground you as you talk to God. A unifying prayer we can all agree on that humbles us to a place of surrender. What a gift when we don't know how to pray.
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2: 1 Peter chapter 1, verse 8 says, "You love him, even though you've never seen him. Though you do not see him now, you trust him, and you rejoice with a glorious, inexpressible joy." 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In the peace that shouldn't be there, in the strength you didn't think you had, the joy that somehow rises anyways. God is with you, and you can fully trust in him. I'm Carlos, and that's your verse of the day on K-Love.

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If you're like me and you get frustrated because things are not going according to your timeline, I would say hang in there. Our timeline is not the same as God's. Here's Zariah Zachary with Stay. I'm Kate Love.

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5: 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And that was amazing to me.
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6: 1 Peter chapter 1, verse 8 says, "You love him, even though you've never seen him. Though you do not see him now, you trust him, and you rejoice with a glorious, inexpressible joy." Faith is trusting a God you can't physically see, while still watching him show up in ways you can't explain. In the peace that shouldn't be there, in the strength you didn't think you had, the joy that somehow rises anyways. God is with you, and you can fully trust in him. I'm Carlos, and that's your verse of the day on K-Love.

content creator on Instagram say he was going to listen to Torn Wells for the very first time, and this was the song that he listened to. And spoiler alert, he loved it. Here's Torn Wells. Breathe on it. I'm

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Looking for K-Love Radio, we are everywhere. You are on Instagram, on TikTok, on YouTube even.

0: Isn't it funny when you're a parent, you kind of go through some of the ups and downs that your kids do? That was Jeremy Camp, Revival on K-Love. I'm Monica. I'm pretty sure I'm not the only one. So my son just went through a job interview process. He went in, he brought his resume, immediately got offered an interview date. We eagerly awaited the interview date, prayed with him, and then nothing. It's like, ugh, so disappointing. So now we're helping him to sort of think, okay, what are your skills? And maybe sort of tailoring the job application process to more of his skills, which are more task-oriented, less customer service. But yeah, it's disappointing. And also, God is huge and he's big, and one job is not the end of the world. But like, sometimes even as a parent, you forget that. At least I do.
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6: 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Well, turns out it's a myth. A single tree is often hit multiple times in the same storm. And did you know the Empire State Building has been hit 100

0: times a year? Here's another myth. God doesn't care about my suffering. When pain is present, God is somehow absent. But listen to 1 Peter 1:8. It says, "So when your faith remains strong through many trials, it will bring you much praise and glory and honor on the day when Christ Jesus is revealed to the whole world." Your pain is not pointless. God works within your trials. So even when life is getting worse, you can become better. Your suffering does not mean that God has given up on you. It means He's preparing you for a greater future. Don't buy into the myth that God has abandoned you. He can use your greatest loss to bring about your greatest gains.
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Love this from Ben Fuller because it's true. You could be going through addiction right now. Sadness, depression, anxiety. But boy, if you have Jesus, you've got an answer. A way out. Here's Ben Fuller on K-Love. I've had

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You know, sometimes it's a matter of changing our perception of our life. Like sometimes it takes somebody else from outside to go, wow, you've got it really good. You're so blessed. And you're like, oh, yeah, I guess you're right. Chris Tomlin, How Good It Is. I'm Kate Love.

0: I think one of the most valuable gifts you can give somebody is if they ask for prayer, to actually pray for them. That was hopeful. Everything is better on K-Love. I'm Monica. I bring this up because years ago, I was part of a group. It was like a text thread. Supposed to be a prayer group. And anytime somebody had something going on, they would ask for prayer. And inevitably, you've seen it, the emojis would pop up. The prayer hands, the raised hand, hallelujah, prayer hand, you know, all the emojis. And you're like, boy, that came up really fast, which I appreciate, but are you actually praying? Are you going to Jesus on my behalf? And I bring that up because if you're a part of the K-Love prayer family, people will actually pray for you. 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
2: I was actually scrolling through Instagram. I saw all these people saying, Revival is happening now. There's sold-out stadiums everywhere. But really, Revival, it started with us. It started with our heart, saying, God, I want to walk in holiness and truly stepping out in that. Revival begins with our heart. So check your heart and say, God, what do you want to do with me so I can walk in the fullness of who you are?
4: I suffered a lot of trauma as a child, deal with some mental health issues because of that. And just one day I was flipping through the radio, found K-Love. It seems like every time I'm about to have a mental breakdown, there's just always a song that speaks to whatever I'm going through at that very moment. And it's helped me so much. And it's helped me grow closer to God and stay grounded in my faith. I get to worship Him and feel His Spirit.
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8: 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And that's the role of humans from the beginning, to bring God's beauty and order and majesty into the whole rest of the creation. Where there once was chaos and disorder and desert, God calls us to bring life and flourishing.
7: McClinahan leads an initiative and resource called Tend, which enables American churches to use simple acts of creation care like community gardening to forge deep discipleship and evangelism opportunity.
8: So it's not just dirt anymore. 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
7: For more, visit klove.com/godstories.

Okay, so for the next 3 minutes and 22 seconds, I just want to encourage you to stop what you're doing and imagine that Jesus is singing this song to you. Here's Andrew Rip, I Do It Again, on K-Love.

0: at the party, cool.
1: It is so easy to place our identity in things like what we do instead of Jesus. And maybe you can relate. I so can relate to a place that Ann Wilson got to where she was busy in her career. And all of a sudden she just started to battle comparison and insecurity. And out of that, she realized that she needed to come back to the roots of her faith, get grounded again, and that everything was going to be okay. And this song came from that season. Here's Ann Wilson, Who I Am to You, on K-Love.
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0: Okay, so if by chance you're looking for something that's like super high performance, you know, with an 18-hour battery life and a thin, silent, fanless build, and maybe even a liquid retina display that supports a billion colors, well, I'm so glad you tuned into K-Love today. That was Ann Wilson. Who I am to you, it's K-Love. I'm Monica. Why am I talking about such random things? Because we are having a K-Love Mac-A-Day giveaway. And the things that I just described describe the brand new MacBook Air. 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
5: Every person has a story. 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Others are painful. But the gospel introduces something extraordinary into our stories. What is it? 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Grace means God's mercy is greater than our failures. 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When Jesus encountered broken people in the Gospels, His grace restored them. 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
6: 1 Peter chapter 1, verse 8 says, "You love Him even though you've never seen Him. Though you do not see Him now, you trust Him, and you rejoice with a glorious, inexpressible joy." Faith is trusting a God you can't physically see, while still watching Him show up in ways you can't explain, in the peace that shouldn't be there, in the strength you didn't think you had, the joy that somehow rises anyways. God is with you, and you can fully trust in Him. I'm Carlos, and that's your verse of the day on K-Love.

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1: I don't know if you heard this, but a church in Atlanta, Georgia called 2819 baptized almost 5,000 people in one afternoon. That is amazing. 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Amazing.

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0: Sometimes you learn by watching others. K-Love, we're Carlos and Amy. Let's play a game.
1: Okay.
0: It's called How Not to Get Scammed.
1: Okay.
0: So Amy just got an email. She was reading to me and Allie.
1: I'm so excited because it says RSVP, you're cordially invited. Save the date. So I'm looking at it and it says you are invited. View an RSVP. Click here.
0: So Amy's like, I think this is a scam. But I also think I should click it.
1: Well, no, because what if I am invited and then I miss it because I don't click?
2: Okay. Amy Jo, you don't even know who it came from, right?
1: Yeah, it's my friend Barbara.
0: Okay, you have a friend Barbara?
3: You're making that up.
1: No,
3: Amy made that up.
1: It is from Barbara. I probably have a friend Barbara, but I can't think of one right now.
2: Oh my goodness.
0: Okay, so you don't know who it came from.
1: Not sure.
0: Is there any reason to think you'd be invited to a birthday, bar mitzvah, wedding?
1: I would hope
0: baby
1: so.
0: Shower?
1: I have lots of friends.
0: But no one's mentioned anything.
1: No.
0: Okay, so you don't know where it's from. No reason to open it. What I think we're suffering from is called FOMO.
1: I just want to help celebrate.
0: You have the fear of missing out. What that invitation is to?
1: Yes.
0: Is an invitation to having your identity stolen.
1: No.
0: And everything from you scammed.
1: Barbara would never do that.
0: That's
2: Amy,
0: not Barbara.
2: You don't even know Barbara.
0: I can tell you right now, that is not Barbara.
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6: Hey, K-Love family, I'm John Reddick, and I want to tell you about my new song, Holding On. Praise God. A lot of times we're holding on to a lot of things, but the God that we serve is big enough and strong enough and cares about us. The God that we worship and serve is big enough to hold on to those things for us. I just want to encourage you, wherever you are in your journey, He's big enough to hold on to, and He's holding on to you.
7: Literally, God saved my life. I was in a really dark place, and the only thing that I had was K-Love, and it encouraged me to read my Bible and get involved with my church and be a part of my community, which then just brought God into my life even more. It just allowed me to witness to other people. You make a huge impact. You know, I'm just riding down the road just praising God.
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0: 1 Peter chapter 1, verse 8 says, "You love Him, even though you've never seen Him. Though you do not see Him now, you trust Him, and you rejoice with a glorious, inexpressible joy." Faith is trusting a God you can't physically see, while still watching Him show up in ways you can't explain, in the peace that shouldn't be there, in the strength you didn't think you had, the joy that somehow rises anyways. God is with you, and you can fully trust in Him. I'm Carlos, and that's your verse of the day on K-Love.

0: strong. Be careful how you treat other drivers on the way to work.
1: Uh-oh.
0: Because they may pull into the same parking lot you do. What sweet, quote unquote, sweet Allie did just this morning. Next on K-Love.

0: You think she's sweet and kind.
1: She is.
0: And caring.
1: Carlos.
0: And 99% of the time, she is.
1: Thank you for that, Carlos.
0: I'm being nice. I made 89.
1: All right, I'll take 89.
0: 79.
2: Oh!
1: Stop dropping the number!
0: Caleb, we're Carlos and Amy. Allie had a little road rage this morning.
1: I did, and I still feel really, really guilty about it.
0: Do you feel guilty about it? Before or after they pulled into the same parking lot you did, because they work here at K-Love with us.
1: I mean, I think the guilt intensified, but as soon as I passed them and I started speeding up, I was like, you are a brat. That was not right.
2: Were they breaking the law?
1: So I come up, I get off the freeway, and there's this right turn, and pretty much it's always green.
0: It's an off ramp.
1: Right. And this individual was just sitting there, and it was a green light, and I'm like, go. So I kind of came up on them, and almost, I tried to speed around them, and then they realized, oh, it's a green, I'm going to go. So then they went, but then they were going slow. So then I kind of went around them multiple times, and then I finally whipped around him and I sped off. And then
0: Wait, folks. Just so we're clear.
2: Wow, the anger in Allie's eyes.
1: I was frustrated.
0: The speed limit on that off-ramp coming around the corner here to K-Love is 25 miles per hour.
1: Yeah, and I definitely was not going that.
2: I'm not much of
0: a honker. You're supposed to go slow.
1: I know.
2: Could you have maybe tapped on the beep?
0: No, that's worse. I think that makes it worse.
2: You think?
0: I got in trouble for honking just yesterday.
1: Uh-oh. Yeah, I didn't honk. I actually probably should have, because my whipping around them was real rude. Oh, and then I pull into work, and all of a sudden, I see them pull in. I looked down in shame. I was like, I can't even see who this is.
0: Oh. Did you get out of the car before or after they did?
1: I literally sprinted out of the car. Oh. I think I left some of my food in the car.
0: No. We need to talk to security.
1: Oh. That's what I feel like I need to do.
0: We need to get the camera footage.
1: Yes.
0: And then we need to see who this is.
1: Yeah, and I need to go apologize.

0: Be careful who you road rage with. They might follow you to the office. K-Love, we're Carlos and Amy. Allie had a little incident this morning.
1: Mm-hmm.
0: Road raged.
1: Yep. Got a little impatient.
0: Mm-hmm. Got all the way to work. And then quickly realized the person she was road ragey about.
1: Oh, no.
0: Also works here.
1: So embarrassing.
0: Well, I will say this. Amy, I love you.
1: Yes.
0: You gave Allie the worst advice
1: ever.
0: Possible.
1: Ever.
0: Oh, no.
1: Best. It's so good and it works. It's worked for me for years.
0: This is not good, but we'll share it next on K-Love.
1: It's amazing.

0: Positive, Allie. Encouraging.
1: That's right.
2: Mm-hmm.
0: Allie.
2: I know.
0: Kayla.
3: Oh, no.
0: What do you do when you you let a little road rage happen and then you pull into the office and the person you were a little road ragey with pulls into the same building you do?
2: Yeah, you're completely and utterly mortified is what you are.
0: You then pull security footage and find out who is it? It's our very own Pastor Tony!
2: Yay!
0: So, Pastor Tony, we invited you into the studio this morning.
4: Yes, you did.
0: So Allie could apologize in person.
2: Yes, so I can literally say, Pastor Tony, I am so sorry for my ridiculous road rage this morning. I am so very sorry.
4: Well, it is okay.
2: Thank you.
1: Oh,
4: and
1: can
4: there
1: you just,
4: is forgiveness.
2: Thank you.
1: Listen to his kindness in his
2: voice. I know. And I mean, can we say the second I walked in the room in the studio, he gave me a hug. So thank you for the hug.
1: Oh,
2: I so appreciate it.
4: This is after I got over the discouragement and the upset. So it wasn't just on your part. So I probably need to ask for forgiveness as well.
1: So Allie had said that you were maybe paused where you should have been driving. Was there something going on that made you kind of slow down?
0: He was probably praying for the day.
1: Probably.
0: Talking to our Lord.
4: So I came off the exit onto the road, and you have to get into the far left lane. And Allie pulled into the left lane, and then I pulled in front of her, and she didn't like that. So she actually sped around me on the curb, basically.
0: On the curb?
1: No.
4: And then she got back in front of me. And then I thought, well, that's past 30 miles an hour.
2: It was very fast. And you're right. I did do all of those things. I don't know what was in me this morning. I think there was just a little fire. A little, I don't know what it was.
1: Sassy juice.
2: A little
4: sassy
2: juice. I
4: saw the flames coming out of the car.
2: Oh, my goodness.
0: I will say this, though. There's a beautiful lesson here. Because when I came downstairs to go see if Tony could come up and talk to us to kind of shed light on the full story, his first response to me was, I was hoping that we'd have a chance to talk about this.
2: Oh, really?
0: I think you wanted to check on your heart.
2: Yeah.
0: But also to remind you, it's 30 miles per hour
2: over
0: there.
2: That is a good reminder. Yes.
0: Let's not get a speeding ticket this morning.
2: You're right.
5: Life can get so busy that sometimes you put off the really important stuff until your brain forgets about it, too. I'm Mandy, and I've yet to create a will. And I'm still young at heart, and it's just been something that I've always said I'd get around to, but I haven't. So if you're in that same spot, would you join me? And before you do, two very important things. First, it's National Make-A-Will Month, so this is actually perfect timing, and there's a free resource at caleb.com where you can make a will. 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

0: positive, encouraging K-Love for Carlos and Amy with a check-in. Are you tired this morning?
1: Am I tired this whole past week?
0: Has it been a long week?
1: Yes, sir!
0: Are you ready for the weekend?
1: So ready!
0: Let's kickstart that with a little Happy Dance Friday.
1: I like that.
0: It is our weekly dose of joy. We're going to celebrate that good stuff coming up next on K-Love. Lord.

0: We celebrate the good stuff. In the midst of all the heavy this week has been, we shine a light on Jesus, what God is doing in our lives, the things he is bringing us through. What do you got for us? You're in first this morning.
1: God has really taken me out of my comfort zone, laid a new job on my heart, and I am currently in training to be a 911 dispatcher. I left a job of 15 years. It was an easy, cushy job. I am terrified of doing this, but excited at the same time. Late stage career change, but he has me there and he's getting me through this.
0: Hey, if God's brought you to this, he will get you through this.
2: That's
0: you just
2: right.
0: Keep on walking.
2: And what
0: Amen.
2: A ministry you're going to have.
1: Absolutely. Yes.
3: Happy dance.
0: Come on. Look, this is the pick me up I know I needed today.
4: I love your dancing.
0: Well, one of us has to.
2: Well,
0: Amy's this morning looking like a zombie. She's like, I'm here.
4: No, I am not.
0: I had late night football last night.
4: I did not.
0: What day is it? Oh, it's Friday. We're going to wake us up. Every single one of us would love to have you into 800-900-1300. It's a Happy Dance Friday on
4: K-Love.
0: Let's go.
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0: So watch me burn.
1: And you're going to let that light shine for Jesus, K-Love. We are Carlos and Amy. It is a Happy Dance Friday where we say, you know what? This world can be hard and things are tough, but there are good things that are going on and God is showing up in my life. We're going to happy dance. So tell us what's making you dance.
2: And God has sent me in a place, and I have been begging and praying for a job, a better job. And he has opened so many doors for me and my family. And I'm starting a job Monday. And that is just a praise to God.
3: Amen. Well, you enjoy that new job that starts on Monday, that new career, and we're just praying God's blessings continue to fall on you.
0: Happy dance.
3: There are moments where I wish you could see the studio.
1: Why?
3: Amy, you look like you're at like 80%.
1: No!
3: 75% max.
1: Our boss said that to me yesterday, too. What's wrong with me? Carlos!
3: Been a lot, Amy. So this is how tired Amy is. I don't even know if you're going to admit this.
1: Okay, go.
3: Normally, what do you do on Thursday nights?
1: What do I do on Thursday nights? I don't know. What do
3: you
1: I
3: told me normally you go to the high school.
1: Oh, yes. Yeah. Well, there's a prayer time for the football team.
3: And Amy's like, this is the first time in like, what, how many years of high school?
1: We're in
3: 4 years.
1: There's been several years that my boys have been.
3: Amy's like, I was so tired.
1: 6 or 7 years.
3: I prayed from a distance.
1: I did.
3: I prayed from a house.
1: I prayed from my bed.
3: I prayed from my bed. So I didn't even go.
1: I was so tired.
3: Let's pep up Amy this morning.
1: True.
3: Let's get her. Maybe you two feel you're in the same way. We're going to play the whole Happy Dance Friday song.
1: Oh.
3: Right now. Here we go.
0: Okay. Hey.

0: positive, encouraging K-Love. Thanks for being here on a Happy Dance Friday. Woo-hoo! We get down to God's goodness, even in light of whatever circumstances we may be facing. Sometimes it's us just being tired. Sometimes the world feels heavy.
1: Yep.
0: And there are a lot of things that can happen to us. Well, I know this. When we keep our eyes locked on Jesus, our circumstances don't dictate our joy.
1: That's right.
0: That is how we can walk with the joy when the rest of us, when the rest of the world around us feels like it's in chaos. That is why we Happy Dance. To put our eyes back on Him. So what you got for us this morning? Come on.
2: I want to thank God for Dolly Parton.
0: Hey.
2: She's been such an inspiration. I've got this pork pie hat that's 40 years old. I may have worn it 5 times in my whole life, but she showed me how to be fearless. And so I've got that pork pie hat on today, and I'm just so thankful for that woman to show all of us the love that Christ has for others.
1: Yeah.
2: Without even saying it.
3: Happy dance.
0: Man, the world does feel a little different knowing that Dolly's not in it right
1: now.
0: But I know this. And she is singing in the choir of heaven today.
1: That's right.
0: She is worshiping Jesus today. Dolly, you're going to miss you. Here's Zach Williams. And there was Jesus on K-Love.

0: positive, encouraging, K-Love. We are Carlos and Amy, and we are happy dancing this morning, even if we got to push through. And why do we do this? Because we need to be reminded that God is good, even when we'd like to take a nap right after waking up. Carlos, you know that's me this morning.
1: K-Love, hello.
2: I am calling on behalf of Amy.
0: Oh!
2: And feeling tired.
0: Thank you. I didn't realize that I was that tired until my nice, kind co-host tells me that I look exhausted, which is the last thing a woman wants to hear. But thank you, Carlos.
2: Thank you. Right. And your boss, correct?
0: My boss said it as well. Who is another woman?
1: It's not just me, Amy. I'm following the lead here. I'm following your boss. Okay. Your female boss who loves you.
2: Well, first of all, Carlos, we love you. It's different

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5: 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And as the winds howled and waves crashed, the terrified men found Jesus below deck, sleeping. They woke him and they asked a powerful question. Do you not care if we die? Have you ever questioned God's care? I mean, prayers may go unanswered or God seems absent and you wonder, like, do I even matter to him at all? Well, here's how Jesus responded. He said, "Oh, you of little faith." And then he commanded the storm to be still. One day Jesus will calm your storm as well. But in the meantime, he can calm you. Don't jump ship. Don't lose hope. Be still and have faith that God not only cares about you, but that he is with you.
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6: 1 Peter chapter 1 verse 8 says, "You love him even though you've never seen him. Though you do not see him now, you trust him, and you rejoice with a glorious, inexpressible joy." 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I'm Carlos, and that's your verse of the day on K-Love.

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0: When you think about the last 100 years, what are the greatest things that have happened to mankind?
1: Wow.
0: The ending of wars.
1: Yeah.
0: Medical breakthroughs. Uh-huh. I'm not going to say social media. That's been probably the worst thing. But okay, so there's been this list that's been released. The 50 greatest things over the last 100 years. Amy has chosen her top five.
1: And my number one is not even included in the original list.
0: It better not be the birth of your children. Amy.
1: I'm not going to say.
0: That's a very personal top five. Okay, Amy's top five things for the good of mankind.
1: That's right.
0: Over the last 100 years.
1: Yep.
0: Next on K-Love. Lord,

0: 100 years. A lot's happened.
1: Yes!
0: K-Love, we're Carlos and Amy, has tried to whittle down mankind's greatest achievements.
1: Carlos, this is absolutely impossible.
0: You did it. You've done it.
1: I tried. I don't know how well I did.
0: So there's this list that was released. It was the 50 greatest achievements by mankind last 100 years.
1: Right.
0: And like looking through, there's a lot of stuff on here.
1: Oh my goodness. And so many things that like, I'm not a big history buff, but I'm like, wow, that's pretty powerful.
0: Like Martin Luther King's I Have a Dream speech.
1: Yes, Rosa Parks.
0: Rosa Parks is on there. The invention of GPS. Thank the Lord that's on there. Why is that a little higher than where it's at? I don't know. It's in the 30s. I'm like, that's got to be top 10.
1: Yes, yes.
0: But without further ado, Amy has come up with her own top five list.
1: Okay.
0: So, number five, Amy. Let's work up to one.
1: The first organ transplant.
0: That's huge.
1: Right? Yeah. I mean, that's going to change somebody's life. Many lives have been changed.
0: I mean, it could change my boys' lives.
1: That's right.

0: depending
1: Carlos.
0: On how their medical stuff goes, yeah. like because the genetic thing,
1: yes,
0: there's a possibility, and I'm praying against it, right? There's a possibility that's in their future.
1: Yes,
0: so that's huge.
1: And thank you, doctors, for being so smart and using those gifts from God. The start of the World Wide Web. It goes public. I remember sitting down and registering for classes using the World Wide Web for the first time, and I was so overwhelmed.
0: I remember getting the free AOL CDs.
1: Uh-oh.
0: Here's 50 hours of free internet from AOL.
1: Yes.
0: Those became coasters in my house.
1: How about a human walking on the moon?
0: Huge. Huge.
1: Ooh.
0: Okay. All right. Whoa. What's that? That's three?
1: Yes, that's three.
0: Okay. All, you know, I have no changes for you.
1: Really?
0: And maybe a couple additions next.
1: Okay.
0: But Amy's final two.
1: And my number one is not even included in the original.
0: Okay.
1: It's a good one.
0: All right. Amy's top two things that have happened to humanity.
1: That's right.
0: Over the last 100 years.
1: Ooh, I'm sweating.
0: Next on K-Love.
1: Big responsibility.
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0: 1 Peter chapter 1, verse 8 says, "You love him, even though you've never seen him. Though you do not see him now, you trust him, and you rejoice with a glorious, inexpressible joy." Faith is trusting a God you can't physically see, while still watching him show up in ways you can't explain. In the peace that shouldn't be there, in the strength you didn't think you had, the joy that somehow rises anyways. God is with you, and you can fully trust in him. I'm Carlos, and that's your verse of the day on K-Love.
9: Things are getting real. Jesus, take the wheel. Only way I'm getting to the other side.

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1: You gotta get up.
2: Get up.
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1: Get up.
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1: Carlos and Amy are up because you're up.
3: Get up.
1: I'm up. I'm up. This is the K-Love Morning Show.

0: about the greatest things that have happened over the last 100 years. Amy says these are the top two things. Now, it's not just Amy. Thousands of people came together to build this list.
1: Yes, and I just felt like maybe it wasn't quite correct, so I made a few adjustments.
0: I mean, you're saying these two things are greater than the invention of the compact disc, the CD.
1: Okay, yes.
0: Greater than the invention of movies with sound.
1: Yes, sir.
0: Color television.
1: Yes.
0: The internet.
1: All great, but these are better.
0: All right.
1: Okay, so the end of World War II.
0: Huge. I give you that, yeah.
1: Yes.
0: Because, I mean, oof. When you really do a deep dive on that history, on that war.
1: Oh, my goodness. And this one, not even on the list. I created it myself.
0: I always get a little nervous when Amy goes off script.
1: Don't!
0: Because I don't know what this is yet.
1: Okay.
0: She refuses to tell me. She's like, I'll tell you on the radio. I'm like, okay.
1: Americans showing up to help. I just think of after every sort of hard tragedy that we

0: you face, whether it be 9/11, hurricanes, COVID, whatever it is, to see how we come together, we shine the light of Jesus, we do good things because Americans are good people and we want to do those things, and to see it happen in front of you gets you emotional.
1: Amy, I was so ready to like jump on you with humor and like kind of like poke fun at your number one.
0: Oh.
1: But Amy, that is a great number one.
0: Thank you.
1: Especially in light of us as believers, as Christians.
0: Yes.
1: That is when I think we show the love of Jesus the best.
0: That's when somebody is in need that we go and say, hey, how can I help you?
1: Yeah, it doesn't matter where you've come from.
0: That's right.
1: How you vote or what
0: Ooh,
1: you think.
0: Go, President Carlos.
1: No. This is President Amy. I'm just highlighting your idea.
0: Oh.
1: Amy for president. You have my vote.

0: 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You were feeling any kind of anxiety today? Check out the K-Love app. Tons of streams, music to calm your heart down, but also we will pray with you.
1: You just hit that faith tab and leave your prayer request there. Lord.

0: Some may think it's too early. Others create a countdown anticipating its arrival.
1: If it's the pumpkin spice latte.
0: K-Love, we are Carlos and Amy. What it is and why it's being called one of the greatest things ever. It's next. Life.

0: completely shocked what my friend brought on our walk, and she calls it life-changing. K-Love, we are Carlos and Amy, and it's not her weighted vest. It's not a nice new pair of shoes. It was her pumpkin spiced coffee.
1: Your friend needs to get out more. Okay. Wow.
0: And it's the end of August, Carlos. So in my head, I'm like, first of all, we're going on a walk. I'm like, oh, you're bringing a hot drink with you? It's 90 degrees outside.
1: But also life-changing?
0: Oh, she says it is. She says it is her absolute favorite thing. Of all the things she looks forward to when it's fall time, it is pumpkin coffee.
1: But we are in false fall. She knows that, right?
0: What does that mean?
1: False fall?
0: Yes.
1: It's when, like, the world tricks you into thinking it's the start of fall. Like,
0: I guess.
1: Weather cools off just a little bit. Some of the trees start to change color just a little bit. And then all of a sudden, it's like, full summer, one
0: Carlos.
1: More time. It's 1,000 degrees outside, you're going to melt.
0: I'm still sweating profusely. Fall's not even in my mind. But I will admit, I've started to weekly listen to Christmas music.
1: What?
0: I know. It's maybe a little too early, but still, it brings joy to my heart. So if the pumpkin spice brings joy to her heart.
1: No, look. If whatever brings you joy, like,
0: yes.
1: Don't let anyone steal your joy.
0: Thank
1: if it's
0: you.
1: Pumpkin spice lattes on August 28th.
0: Or Christmas music,
1: do your thing. But when is it officially fall for you? Like, what's the real start to fall? Because my wife's already breaking out the fall decor.
0: Yes.
1: And my girl's 92 degrees outside this weekend.
0: I know. When you can put on a sweater and you don't start sweating.
1: Yes. That's okay. I have one more.
0: Okay.
1: I think this to me feels like, okay, we're in fall now.
0: Ooh.
1: No more false fall. No more carrying a PSL because it makes me feel good. But like a legit reason to actually hold it. That's next on K-Love.
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5: Facing the past takes courage. 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

0: positive, encouraging K-Love. There are some things that happen. You're like, hashtag too soon.
1: Oh.
0: The PSL on August 28th.
1: It's out.
0: Look, if it brings you joy, get your pumpkin spice latte. You live your life. But I'm going to look at you a little weird.
1: Carlos, I was shocked when my friend brought one on our walk.
0: I mean, it's early for fall to me. And I know my wife's already breaking out the fall decor.
1: Yay.
0: We went to the doctor's yesterday, and in the lobby of the office, it's already decked out for fall.
1: Oh, and all the Christmas decorations you're starting to see, that's kind of fun.
0: For Amy, it's fall officially when you can...
1: put on a sweater and you're not sweating.
0: Yes. When it's official sweater weather and you are fine in the sweater all day, it's fall.
1: Okay.
0: I think for me, and again, it goes back to food though.
1: Always goes back to food.
0: It's officially fall when you can bake a pumpkin pie and no one feels weird about it.
1: What? I don't feel weird baking a pumpkin pie in July.
0: You don't make a pumpkin pie in July.
1: I'll make pumpkin bread.
0: That's not a pie. And I'm not splitting hairs here. That's different.
1: Wait, so when does that start? When can you make a pie? September?
0: No, too soon. October. October is the beginning of fall to me.
1: Pumpkin pie is year-round,
0: no,
1: Carlos.
0: It is not.
1: Yes, yes.
0: Nobody eats a pumpkin pie in March.
1: I'm going to make you one now, and you will love every bite of it.
0: Amy?
1: Yes!
0: Girl.
1: What?
0: You know I love you. I wish Allie were here right now. She has got the day off today. But we would both tell you, you might make the pie, but you won't deliver the pie.

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0: Amy is the strangest rule creator you will ever meet.
1: No, I'm not.
0: K-Love, we're Carlos and Amy. We're just talking about when it's officially fall. And for Amy, it's sweater weather. For me, it's when the pumpkin pie can be eaten.
1: And I think pumpkin pies you can eat year-round.
0: Okay. I mentioned another food to her, and Amy's like, oh, no, you can't eat that then.
1: That is kind of strange.
0: Okay, so Amy's official life rules on when you can eat what.
1: Stop it.
0: Buy Amy's cookbook next on K-Love.

0: Hey, you didn't start the day alone.
1: Hey-o, Carlos here.
2: And Amy.
0: Carlos and Amy.
2: I'm positive, encouraging K-Love.

0: your love. Amy's food rules will drive you bananas.
1: Okay, now I don't know if they're food rules.
0: Well, you're making them sound like rules.
1: Okay.
0: K-Love, we're Carlos and Amy. This started up because your best friend pulled up a PSL.
1: And it's August, and I just thought, oh, okay. She's so excited, her favorite part of fall. And I thought, well, it's August, but that's okay. If you love it, you do it.
0: I mean, it does feel strange. Pumpkin spice lattes, too soon, can feel too soon. I mentioned it's fall when you can have pumpkin pie.
1: You can have pumpkin pie year round.
0: No, you can't.
1: Oh, I always keep a can of pumpkin and I make pumpkin bread, pumpkin brownies.
0: Okay, but pumpkin bread, pumpkin brownies are not pumpkin pie. Pumpkin pie to me feels like fall, end of the year. By like March, we are not making pumpkin pies in the oven.
1: I could.
0: But you won't.
1: I would.
0: No, you didn't. So then I mentioned how I love chili.
1: Yes.
0: And my entire family gave me the fuzzy eyeball because it was like July.
1: No.
0: And I had a hankering for some chili.
1: Yes.
0: So I spent hours.
1: You did?
0: Slow cooking the chili.
1: Oh.
0: And that night, everyone came over to our house and I'm like, y'all, I made some chili. And they're all like, Carlos, it's July. I'm like, so? Like, it's hot outside. Does that matter?
1: Yeah, well, I kind of feel like chili is named chili for a reason.
0: And now Amy has a food
1: rule. You have to be chili to eat chili. And there was also another time it was very warm. I also wanted chili. So I just turned the air conditioner up really high in my house so it was cold. And then you could eat the chili and it made it okay.
0: So I found a list here of seasonal foods.
1: Okay.
0: That you're only supposed to eat in season. We'll see what Amy thinks. Is this a seasonal food or a year-round food?
1: Oh.
0: According to Amy... Her food rules on how the rest of us should live. Next on K-Love.
1: We should all live on oatmeal cream pies.
0: Oh.
1: That's my rule.
2: Life can get so busy that sometimes you put off the really important stuff until your brain forgets about it too. I'm Mandy, and I've yet to create a will. And I'm still young at heart, and it's just been something that I've always said I'd get around to, but I haven't. So if you're in that same spot, would you join me? And before you do, two very important things. First, it's National Make-A-Will Month, so this is actually perfect timing, and there's a free resource at klove.com where you can make a will. 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
5: 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And that was amazing to me.
4: Share your story at klove.com.

0: They say variety is the spice of life,
1: yes?
0: But according to Amy, only when you do it her way.
1: Oh, I've never said that. I just kind of am a black and white sort of person.
0: K-Love, where Carlos and Amy was a little judgy to her best friend's pumpkin spice latte on August 28th.
1: No. Hey, listen, I am not one to judge because I have started to listen to Christmas music, but I just thought it was a little early for pumpkin coffee.
0: Well, you judged my rule around pumpkin pie only being a fall food.
1: No, that's year-round pumpkin pie.
0: I don't think so.
1: Pumpkin.
0: Okay, so here's a list of food rules they say are seasonal.
1: Yes.
0: S'mores are only for summer.
1: Absolutely wrong. S'mores are year-round, and I eat them year-round. Sometimes I'll just make them over our stovetop.
0: S'mores?
1: Yeah.
0: Okay. Candy corn is only for the fall.
1: I love me some candy corn, and you mix them with nuts, and it's the best. I think year-round.
0: No one's eating candy corn in April.
1: If I could find it, I would hip hip hooray eat it.
0: No, you wouldn't, because it's stale. Because it's from last October.
1: I like it stale. That and circus peanuts. The more stale, the better.
0: All right. Hot apple cider. Is that year-round to you?
1: I'm going year-round only because that's probably one of the only things that I'll get at Starbucks because I don't like coffee.
0: Watermelon. Is watermelon year-round?
1: Yeah, that's strange to me. I'm trying to envision me eating watermelon in December.
0: Oh,
1: I just don't know if it would be good.
0: Look, my wife was pregnant with our first, Dominic.
1: Okay.
0: And her pregnancy cravings were just two things. She wanted red meat and she wanted watermelon.
1: That's amazing.
0: My son was born February 25th. So December, January,
1: no!
0: And until he was born in February,
1: Carlos,
0: I had to hunt down watermelon.
1: Where did you find it?
0: Anywhere I could. I remember one time it was my third Walmart I stopped at, like one of those Walmart, super Walmarts,
1: yes,
0: whatever.
1: Yes.
0: And I walked in. I didn't even go to the produce section. I just stopped by the first guy I saw. I'm like, is there a watermelon here?
1: Like, please, I have a pregnant wife.
0: And he looked at me. He's like, watermelon? It's February. He's like, oh, you got a pregnant wife?
1: That's right.
0: I'm like, yes, I do.

0: You're running out of time. If you could use a brand new computer for your home or for your students in your house, this could be the way to go.
1: We're calling it a Mac a Day giveaway. Yes, you could win a computer, all thanks to K-Love Kids. It's at klove.com to enter to win.

Big changes for what might be considered one of the biggest bargains you have ever gotten until you read the fine print. What's changing coming up on K-Love? I remember.

0: Sitting in the college cafeteria, I remember signing up for this thinking, I have just made the best adult decision of my life.
1: Please don't tell me it was a credit card.
0: That experience is gone forever. Caleb, we are Carlos and Amy, not a credit card. It was Columbia House, the 12 CDs for a penny. And I thought, man, as soon as I did it, I remember even calling my mom. Mom, do you know about this bargain? You have to do it. And she said, now, honey, did you read all the little print? And I'm like, oh, sure, I read all the little print. And then months later, when I started to get the bills, I'm like, oh, yeah, that's what my mom was talking about.
1: Because you had to buy 10 CDs at full price, right?
0: Yes, after you got the free ones. Well, now they're finally closing shop. They're no longer going to be offering this anymore.
1: Yeah.
0: I'm so sad for them.
1: Sad for them, but man, I'm happy for that one kid still trying to pay it off.
0: Me too.
1: You know there's a 45-year-old adult right now going, whoo, man, I got that weight off my back. Do you remember any of the CDs you got? If you don't know what Columbia House was, let me tell you. They were basically like a CD warehouse.
0: Yes.
2: And CDs are how we used to get our music back in the day before we had streaming.
0: And they were like $20 or $30.
1: Well, that's the thing is, That penny was enticing because you're like, I can't spend $24 on a CD.
0: Especially as a poor college student.
1: But here's a penny and I'll get 12?
0: Yes,
1: and
0: yes.
1: And then you're on the hook to buy 10 at full price. I remember when I got to that, because I did the same thing you did. I was in high school.
0: Oh.
1: And my dad made me every paycheck go buy a CD at full price because I'm not paying your bill.
0: Oh.
1: So I'd look at the catalog and it was like a stamp. You had to like put a stamp on a paper for the CD you wanted and send it in. And like I was buying like anything under the sun, but the rules were Christian CDs only.
0: Okay, so what'd you buy? You remember?
1: Well, that's what. Let me just do this. Hold on, because it was Avalon.
0: Oh, Carlos, you have to. That's where you fell in love with your favorite song in the whole wide world.
1: I purchased an Avalon CD and discovered the greatest song.

0: 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Thank you.
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6: It's been said that when Napoleon Bonaparte was on the battlefield with his soldiers personally, his presence, he was so charismatic, he was so influential, that when he was actually with his men on the battlefield, they fought as though there were 40,000 more of them than there actually were. His impact on the situation was worth 40,000 fighting men. Just him being there, his morale, the sense of, wow, he's with us, the king is with us. Now, that's great for an earthly king. But what about the King of Kings? Did you know that Jesus said, "Lo, I will never leave you. I will never forsake you. I'll be with you always to the end of the age." So say this next time you feel scared, next time you feel insecure. Jesus, I know you're with me. It will be far more powerful than 40,000 soldiers to know that the God of angel armies is always on your side.
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7: 1 Peter chapter 1, verse 8 says, "You love him, even though you've never seen him. Though you do not see him now, you trust him, and you rejoice with a glorious, inexpressible joy." Faith is trusting a God you can't physically see, while still watching him show up in ways you can't explain, in the peace that shouldn't be there, in the strength you didn't think you had, the joy that somehow rises anyways. God is

0: There's going to be a sponsorship to this year's throwback show. And it's going to be Columbia House.
1: Oh.
0: They're not going to pay for it because they can't afford it. They're done
1: right,
0: as a company.
1: Right.
0: But it was Columbia House that introduced us to so much music back in the day. K-Love, we're Carlos and Amy. If you know you paid a penny for 12 CDs and you spent the rest of your life trying to pay that off.
1: But still, you felt like you were getting a bargain initially.
0: I discovered my love of Avalon.
1: Aww.
0: Amy, you told me it was Jeff Moore
1: in the distance.

0: Every year when we turn back the clocks, which is coming up in November, I think November 1st.
1: Yes.
0: We always throw it back to songs that like we remember from our youth. 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
1: That's right.
0: I'm telling you, this year when we do it, it will be brought to you by saying goodbye to Columbia House.

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1: Let us pray for you today, especially if you're going into a weekend that just feels like a lot. 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

0: It's amazing how the things your parents tell you as a kid, some of the stuff sticks with you forever.
1: Yep.
0: And if you are told a lie, you just believe it.
1: Oh, boy.
0: Caleb or Carlos' name, I was talking to my sister, and growing up, we would spend our summers in Puerto Rico. So growing up there, my grandmother always taught us about the chupacabra.
1: Oh.
0: But she would do that as a way to get us inside the house.
1: What's a chupacabra?
0: It's like a myth. It's like our Bigfoot.
1: Oh, Yeti. Okay.
0: Yeah, it's like one of those things.
1: Yeah,
0: It's like the Loch Ness Monster, Bigfoot. It doesn't exist, or maybe it does. Who knows?
1: Uh-huh.
0: Look, personally, who knows what's out there? This is why I have this.
1: Right.
0: There's a weird little fear in the back of my head because I grew up on these stories, right? I don't believe it, but at the same time, it popped out. I'm like, well, there it is. So I was talking to my sister, and I was like, do you remember these stories? And she's like, Galito, still to this day, when the sun starts to go down, that thought pops into the back of my brain. All because as kids, we were told when the sun gets down, my grandma's like, get inside the house or what? The chupacabra's going to get you. Go take a bath and go to bed because the chupacabra wants you asleep.
1: Oh, my goodness.
0: Like, these are the things that stick with you, Caleb.
2: We live near a busy road, so we have chickens, and a hawk had ate a baby chicken. So I told him if he goes outside without Gigi and Poppy, the big hawk will come down and take him away and fly away. So I have terrified him. If he walks out on the deck and I say, is there a big bird out there? He gets this terrified look and comes running to the house.
0: You see? That's the stuff.
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7: Tell those demons run and hide, they tremble at the name of Jesus.
6: And it really comes from a journey of battling depression, anxiety through different seasons of my life. The enemy has tried to attack my mind, but I've learned there's real power in the name of Jesus. When his name is spoken, darkness has to leave.
7: Darkness has to leave up in his
6: life. I hope this song reminds you that there's hope and there's freedom in the name of Jesus.
8: A really hard year. I was just so thankful for the music. It reminded me that while I was in my deepest, darkest hours, that I have hope through Jesus. That, I mean, I've lost everybody, my mom, my dad, my brother, but I know that I will see all of them again. And the music just reminds me every day that I'm not alone, even though I feel like I am. Jesus is with me and he never leaves me.
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0: 1 Peter chapter 1, verse 8 says, you love him, even though you've never seen him. Though you do not see him now, you trust him, and you rejoice with a glorious, inexpressible joy. Faith is trusting a God you can't physically see, while still watching him show up in ways you can't explain. In the peace that shouldn't be there, in the strength you didn't think you had, the joy that somehow rises anyways. God is with you, and you can fully trust in him. I'm Carlos, and that's your verse of the day on K-Love.

0: This would be the best text you would ever receive. K-Love, we are Carlos and Amy, and my friend, she has a whole bunch of questions surrounding her son, and she doesn't know what to do. And she jokingly said to me, Amy, if only God would just text me and tell me what to do, I would love to know, because that's, I mean, I need answers from him.
1: Yeah, that would also be like, my brain goes to two things.
0: Okay.
1: One, I would think it's spam.
0: No, it's like, not spam.
1: I would need a little blue check just to make sure it's for real.
0: No.
1: I would need it verified. But two, it would be equal parts comforting and terrifying.
0: Why?
1: I don't know. Like, to know that God literally sent me a direct message, like in text form.
0: Yes.
1: I don't, like, there's just a part of me that would feel the joy of that moment, but also like the awe, like the fear of God, like how awesome and powerful he is.
0: Sure.
1: And how direct to my moment he was.
0: Yes.
1: But man, I'll tell you, if I could get one text from God, I would hope it would say something like, you are not as powerful as you think you are.
0: Ooh.
1: Because there have been so many times I've been afraid of making the wrong choice, afraid of making the mistake so big that God somehow can no longer use me, or I've been disqualified. Mm. And I can tell you, as someone who's made a ton of mistakes, I still don't know how I got here. I still don't know how God has ever used me for any purpose outside of my own power.
0: Yeah.
1: But yet, in light of my mistakes, there's been enough grace, there's been enough joy found in Jesus, and I can tell you that he has still found a way to use the mess that I am. And the same is true for you, my friend. You are not more powerful than God's ability to redeem, restore, and apply grace.

0: perfectly.
1: God sends you a text.
2: What you want him to say? K-Love, we are Carlos and Amy. Pretty overwhelming. Like, first of all, you'd probably drop your phone, maybe pass out. Like, God, really? This is directly to me?
3: I already got a piece of hate mail. Someone's like, Carlos, you don't, God wouldn't send you spam. I'm not saying he would send me spam. I'm saying I would think.
2: Oh!
3: And like you get spam calls every day. Spam emails. I would need it verified.
2: You would question it. Like, really? God? Like,
3: I would need it delivered by an actual angel.
2: Yes, yes. If God sent me a text right now, the thing that I would want him to text me is advice on how to parent an adult child. And I feel like I have been messing up over and over and over again. And I think this answer can be whatever season of life you're in. It might change what you would want God to text you. But right now for me, it's like, Lord, help me because I'm messing up as a mom.
3: And I think you think that because it's new all over again.
2: Yeah, I'm trying to learn this.
3: But I can promise you're doing better than you think.
2: Oh boy,
3: thanks. And I know that for purpose. I'm not trying to make you feel good here. I know that because you're thinking about it. You're putting effort into it. You're praying around it.
2: Mm.
3: If you didn't care, that's different. But because you do, mama, you're doing better than you think.

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1: Yay.
0: You survived summer.
2: Your reward?
1: Alarm clocks,
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4: I don't know about you, but I love a good answered prayer story, you know? But what happens on the days when your prayers still feel really hard and complicated? When I think about stories from the Bible, I see this show up constantly. Abraham prayed for a son. He got Isaac, but was also asked to sacrifice him. That wasn't a story he thought would be a part of their family's life. Paul preached the gospel, yet prayed for God to take away the thorn in his flesh. God reminded him that his grace was sufficient to see Paul through. Mary gave birth to the Savior of the world and still witnessed him die on a cross. A humble servant through and through. A life with God isn't promised to be easy, but it is always worth it. So I hope you see and feel God's nearness in your prayers. A reminder that you are never alone. On the days things are falling apart, I hope you feel him next to you. I hope you realize he's still listening, and I hope you feel the joy of the adventure that is walking with God.
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0: This is K-Love Music.

0: You ever seen Bruce Almighty?
1: I have.
0: Caleb or Carlos Namie. There's a scene where he's like, God, give me a sign. And he keeps passing by all these like road signs saying, stop, turn around.
1: Yes.
0: And sure enough, he like wrecks his car. Those are the kind of signs I feel like we want from God. It's like something so obvious, and yet most of us would probably miss it. But if you got a text message,
1: oh boy,
0: direct to you, mm-hmm, from the big guy himself, what would you want it to say? Now, you say you actually got a text from God.
2: I kind of did get a text message from God.
0: What happened?
2: I had lost my son, and like 3 months later, I found out my dad had cancer, stage 4. And, you know, I'm like, God, I just lost my child. I can't lose my dad. He passed away in October of 2020. And about 2 months later, I got this text message, and it, you know, it popped up, Dad, and it just said, I love you. And I never let on to my dad that he was going to die because I kept that faith for him, even though doctors told us, you know, only got about a month. So I never gave that, you know, Dad, you know, I love you, I'm going to miss you kind of thing.
1: Right.
2: I mean, I even called the number, and a woman did have the number, and I said, did you happen to text somebody I love you this morning? And she says, no, honey, I didn't. You know, and I said, I'm sorry to bother you. You know, this was my dad's number. And my husband goes, honey, they wouldn't have the contacts just because they got his number. You know, you don't think at that moment, but you're trying to make sense of it.
0: Mm-hmm.
2: And I thought, God, you just wanted me to know how much my father loved me and how much my father in heaven loved me, that he sent me a message from above.
0: Thank you for that call. Let me tell you, my brain tries to make sense of this too, right?
1: Mm-hmm.
0: Like maybe he did send that text like before he passed away, but it got hung up in like the internets of phone carrier.
1: You don't know.
0: Our brain will try to make sense of a God who should not.
1: Yeah.
0: God is bigger than our heads. Because if he wasn't, well, then he wouldn't be God. Maybe she did get a text from God. Maybe God loves us so much that sometimes he sends us reminders in ways we least expect. Let me tell you, I will let my faith do the thinking and my feet do the walking as I try every day to get closer to him.

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Happy Friday. I'm Scott. There has been something, honestly, for the last couple of days that's been heavy on my heart, and I could use your help with it. I'll tell you how you can help next.

0: You've no doubt heard the phrase, a picture's worth a thousand words. And that could not be more true than it is with the images that have come out of Nepal and China after a glacier caused an avalanche into a lake that caused the lake to burst a dam that caused a massive flood that wiped out villages. It's unbelievable when you look at the images and the video. I just sat there with my jaw on the floor thinking, oh Jesus, please help them. And sometimes that's the only way I know how to pray is like, God help. I don't know what else to say. And so I just like to ask you today as the Caleb family to join me in praying for those who've been affected by this flood. There've been hundreds that have lost their lives. There are still, they estimate as many as 1,300 or more that are still missing. And when you see the video and the photos of what's been left behind, you'll understand as to why. I've got them in my Instagram stories today. You can find me at Caleb Scott or Caleb Middays. I would encourage you to go watch it. Not so it's something that just brings you down, but because I think sometimes it helps us have the right heart to pray and to know how to ask for God's help. So thank you for joining me in praying for those who have been devastated by this. The one thing that I'm grateful for in moments like this is the promise from Psalms that God says he's close to the brokenhearted. Because there are a lot of people, a lot of families who are today as a result of what transpired a couple days ago. Thank you so much for praying.
1: Congratulations! Yay! 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
2: 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And that's what Ain't No Way is all about.
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4: Literally, God saved my life. 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And it encouraged me to read my Bible and get involved with my church and be a part of my community, which then just brought God into my life even more. This allowed me to witness to other people. You make a huge impact. You know, I'm just riding down the road just praising God.
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Don't go anywhere because I'll tell you how you could win one next.

I'm Scott, and maybe you're like a lot of us with back to school being here, singing that old country song, I got too much month at the end of the money. It happens, man. Every time you send your kids back to school, you're like, I forgot how expensive it was. And if you're in that boat, I'm so glad you're listening to K-Love, because thanks to the K-Love kids, there's an opportunity for you as a family to win a tech upgrade. Because gone are the days where you're carrying around 50 pounds of books in your backpack. 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And thanks to our friends at the K-Love Kids, you have a chance to win one of 10 MacBook Airs. A Mac-a-day giveaway is just a click away at klove.com. Make sure you are in it to win it, my friends. And while you're there, make sure you check out the K-Love Kids. They love you. They love your kiddos. And their music is something that will for sure get you inspired and encouraged as you start your day. Hope you win!

Hey, I'm Scott. Some days you just need to be reminded that God's got you, don't you? You need that reminder? I'm so glad you're listening to K-Love, because Dawn shares what's happened to her. And it might be the best thing you hear all day.

0: Hey, good morning, Dawn.
1: Hi, good morning. I was just calling about that if God sent me a text, what would it be today? And I'm just hit with a lot of emotion this morning because if he sent me a text today, it would be, I've got you.
0: Mm.
1: And the reason behind it is my family has just been falling behind, just one financial big hit at the other. And my husband's been working overtime to keep us okay. And you can really tell it's been wearing on him. He's getting tired. He's starting to get sick because his immune system's down. And I just prayed to God last night about something that we've been really working on and have been putting in some kind of applications to make things come through. And this morning I got a call and everything's going to be okay. Oh. And I was able to give that relief to my husband. And I just feel like that text message would be, I've got you.
0: I can't tell you how many people hearing your story and what you guys have been walking through and being reminded of that today, even in the 11th hour, how comforting that's going to be. And I think, it's moments like this that remind us that sometimes our purpose as we walk through difficult seasons in life is so that we can inspire and encourage someone else. And I thank you for doing that today, because your encouragement today is helping a lot of

0: On the night you fall in all the pieces, you can bring your lonely heart to Jesus. What if I told you that I believe it?
1: So good, man. New one from For King and Country. It's What If I Told You on K-Love. I'm Scott. Hey, if you ever need us to pray for you, just want you to know we're here. 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And we'll be lifting you up. I've been thinking.

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0: excited I've ever been able to get through on a phone call before.
1: Well, Amy, I'm glad you got through. It's about time. I'm Scott. We're going to find out what Amy is so excited to share with us next.

0: keep going.
1: I'm so excited. I've never been able to get through on a phone call before.
2: Yay, I'm glad you did. Woohoo!
1: Yeah. So I had to call because you guys were talking about getting a text from God.
2: Yeah.
1: And I have a really cool story that actually happened this week. I have an alarm that's set at a regular time every morning. And whenever I set it off, it says, "Good morning, Amy," on my watch.
2: Oh, cool.
1: But one day this week,

0: set my alarm off, and it didn't say that on my watch immediately. And I've been in the habit for years of saying, "Good morning, God," as soon as I wake up, and thank you for another day. And immediately when I said that yesterday morning, my watch dinged and said, "Good morning, Amy."
1: Oh.
0: Like God is using my watch to talk to me. And I just got, so overwhelming peace and comfort and felt so loved.
1: Isn't it crazy how God uses these little moments in our life to remind us that he's there and how much he loves us?
0: Absolutely. He talks to us all the time.
1: Yeah, and a lot of times we miss it because we just aren't listening.
0: Absolutely.
1: Amy, I'm so glad you shared that. What a beautiful moment.
0: Yeah, it was a great way to start my morning.
2: Life can get so busy that sometimes you put off the really important stuff until your brain forgets about it too. I'm Mandy, and I've yet to create a will. And I'm still young at heart, and it's just been something that I've always said I'd get around to, but I haven't. So if you're in that same spot, would you join me? And before you do, two very important things. First, it's National Make-A-Will Month, so this is actually perfect timing, and there's a free resource at kaylove.com where you can make a will. It's quick, it's free, and you can check it off your list. The second is a personal request. 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There's information on how to do that, but really what it is leaving a legacy for your kids, your grandkids, keeping K-Love going so that they can navigate life's ups and downs with hopeful, encouraging music and messages every day on K-Love, just like you have. 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
4: 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God, who am I?
3: It's so easy to be hard on yourself. And who are we to question the pen and the hand of the author? If his ways are so much higher, his thoughts are higher, and if you really think about it, there's nobody that loves us more than he does, then who am I to be hard on myself and to question the way he made me?
5: I suffered a lot of trauma as a child to deal with some mental health issues because of that, and just one day I was flipping through the radio, found K-Love. It seems like every time I'm about to have a mental breakdown, there's just always a song that speaks to whatever I'm going through at that very moment, and it's helped me so much, and it's helped me grow closer to God and stay grounded in my faith. I get to worship him and feel his spirit.
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6: 1 Peter chapter 1, verse 8 says, "You love him even though you've never seen him. Though you do not see him now, you trust him, and you rejoice with a glorious, inexpressible joy." Faith is trusting a God you can't physically see, while still watching him show up in ways you can't explain. In the peace that shouldn't be there, in the strength you didn't think you had, the joy that somehow rises anyways. God is with you, and you can fully trust in him. I'm Carlos, and that's your verse of the day on K-Love.

Hey, I'm Scott, and Caleb, we got a free gift to you, a valuable free gift, and you don't have to sit through a two-hour presentation. I'll explain how you can get it. It'll take you just a second to do so. That's coming up next.

0: If you've ever had to sit through one of those timeshare presentations to get the free gift, you know how frustrating it can be sometimes to score a freebie. And at K-Love, we don't want you to jump through any kind of hoops. We just love you, and we want you to have something that's really valuable in planning for your future, and something that's not only valuable for your family, but it's valuable for you as a Christian to leave a legacy that far outlives your life here on earth, which I think all of us should do. We should want to leave a mark for Jesus that outlives us, that is able to reach people with the love and the hope that the gospel offers us. And you can do that by setting up your will. And this is National Do a Will Month, or whatever the official title is. And we want to give you that resource for free. You don't have to pay the attorney's fees to get it done. You can go to klove.com/legacy and do it for free. It's our way of saying, hey, allow this to be a free gift that will help you plan for your family and for the opportunity to continue to reach people with the love and the hope of Jesus long after you're gone.
1: The liar's whispering again, and lately it's been sounding like the truth.

0: need is to be honest.
1: Hi, I heard y'all talking about if you got a text from God, what would you do?
2: That's Stephanie, and what God showed up and did in her life this morning is amazing. She shares that story with us next. Lord.

0: I heard y'all talking about if you got a text from God, what would you do?
1: Yeah, Steph, what happened?
0: Let me tell you what happened to me. I have a friend who lost the father of her son yesterday,
1: wow.
0: And she was distraught, and I didn't know how to comfort her. And I was talking to my sister, and I said, can you help me find the right words? And I got a text, and I said, hold on, let me check this text. And it was a prayer, the perfect prayer.
1: Wow.
0: And do you know, I cannot find that text on my phone anymore.
1: What? That is so crazy.
0: Isn't it?
1: Yeah. And I believe those things happen because I believe God shows up and does crazy things. If you read the Bible at all, you'll see how often God shows up and does these kind of things. But that's amazing. And the fact that he gave you exactly what you needed to help encourage your friend.
0: Exactly. And I can't find it again.
1: Wow.
0: I mean, I felt like I really got a text from God.
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0: done.
1: Your favorite new fast food worker might be Forrest Frank. I'm Scott. I know that sounds nuts, but what I'm going to share with you next might be the most fun you have all day.

0: No lie, this might be the most fun you have all day. Forrest Frank might be your new favorite fast food worker. I'm Scott. I'm so glad you're listening to K-Love. You're going to want to check this out. You've got to see it, because seeing is believing. It's in my stories today on Instagram. You can find me at either K-Love Scott or K-Love Middays on Instagram. But this guy, Simon, did something with Forrest Frank working at Chick-fil-A that is hilarious.
1: I'm about to have a good day.
2: Hey, man, how you doing today?
1: I was down, but now I'm up.
2: Glad to hear. Listen, I got a complicated order today.
1: Let's keep it simple.
2: But
1: I woke up late.
2: Okay, fine.
1: Raise your attitude.
2: Sorry, I'll just get the number four then.
1: Okay.
2: What do you guys have to drink other than soda? And how good is it?
1: It's out of the park.
2: Okay. I'll get the large.
1: So flat.
2: And can I also get the...
1: Trying hard to not lose my faces.
2: Never mind.
1: 10%.
2: It's Chick-fil-A. Since when do you guys do tips?
1: Gonna rob me today.
2: Okay, fine.
1: Thank you.
2: Hey, Forrest. Your shift is done now. You're good to go.
1: I'm finally free.
0: This guy Simon did a great job, man. It's hilarious. You've got to see the video. It's awesome. Again, it's in my stories today on Instagram. Come find me. You'll find me at either K-Love Scott or at K-Love Middays. This might be the most fun you have all day.
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You tried to stay awake for the lunar eclipse last night and you missed it. I'm glad you're listening. I found a way that you can still experience it, and I'll share it with you next.

And I wanted so badly to stay awake for the lunar eclipse last night. I'm Scott. I'm so glad you're listening to K-Love. And if you're like me and you tried to stay awake and you just weren't able to stay up, or maybe you didn't even know there was a lunar eclipse last night and you missed it, I'm so glad you're listening right now. I was so bummed. I woke up this morning. I was like, I can't believe I fell asleep. I love how often these celestial events put God's handiwork on display, and a lunar eclipse and the moon turning this beautiful pinkish red is just amazing. And I am so sorry that I missed it, but I found some incredible images. If you missed it like I did last night, that I've shared on my Instagram page, you can find me at K-Love Scott or at K-Love Middays. But few things inspire me more than seeing how God uses creation to give us this amazing picture of how great and grand and awesome he is. So I hope when you get a chance, you'll check him out and be inspired today.

Sometimes God shows up for you in the most amazing ways and when you least expect it. And he did for a single mom named Jessica last night. The amazing way that he showed up is something she'll share with us next.

0: What's up, Jessica?
1: Hi. Well, you guys were talking about the text messages from God,
0: yeah.
1: And I just wanted to share my experience last night with you guys because I thought it was very perfect timing and on point, and it was definitely from God.
0: What happened?
1: A little backstory. I'm a widowed mom with two boys.
0: Oh, man. I'm so,
1: so
0: sorry.
1: I lost my husband about 3 years ago.
0: Oh.
1: And so I have good days and bad days.
0: Sure.
1: But I work full time, and my kids just started their first week of school, and it just, that gives me a lot of anxiety because I'm their only provider and their sole person now. And I just had like a really rough day yesterday, and I had to leave work early to check on my youngest, and I just felt like bad, you know, like,
0: yeah.
1: I wasn't doing enough as a mom, as a worker. I was crying while I was cooking dinner, and I was praying, and I was just asking God, like, you know, like, I'm coming to you, I'm brokenhearted, I just feel so overwhelmed. And I was in this prayer group text with one of my friends, and I hadn't gotten a text message from her since June.
0: Wow.
1: And this message just popped up, and it was Psalms 34:18. The Lord is close to those whose hearts have been broken.
0: Yeah.
1: He saves those whose spirits have been crushed. So
0: wow.
1: It just really resonated with me, and it just shows me like he's here and he's listening, and he's here with everybody going through all of their pain, and I'm just glad to have that reminder and those moments where he shows up for me and answers me almost right away.
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5: The combination of joy and fun builds strength in each of us. It's not the most logical or obvious conclusion people jump to when they think about fun, but it's right there in the Bible. Nehemiah 8 verse 10 says, "Do not grieve, for the joy of the Lord is your strength." That verse appears as part of a sermon being shared with the smallish group of God's people who have returned from exile to rebuild the wall around Jerusalem. They're heartbroken over their city and over their sin, but the preacher encourages them to find joy because they belong to God. Their whole moment is a kind of crescendo of the restoration that the Lord is bringing about in their story and in their city. Living a life that seeks restoration makes us strong so that we can carry joy and hope everywhere we go. And with our eyes and hearts open, we can see how God has restored in the past, which builds our faith in the now so that the way we look toward the future is entirely covered with joyful hope.
4: Find out more about Annie F. Dan.

So good, right? CC Wine and Zone K-Love. I'm Scott. Hope you have a great weekend. If you miss anything on the show today, make sure you come find me on Instagram, K-Love Scott, or K-Love Middays. Everything that we did on the show today is just a click away.

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This might be your Super Bowl. The lineup announcement for Hits Deep 2027. I have got it. Who are you going to go see up on that stage aside from Toby Mac? Those names are coming up. You're not going to want to miss it. You're on KQ.

0: Big announcement today, Hits Deep 2027. If you have been to Hits Deep before, you know I want to go back. And I have got the lineup announcement right now, who you are going to see this next year. I am Lori with you here at the K-Love Afternoon Show. I am the first one to tell you, here is the lineup for 2027. Of course, we've got Toby Mac kicking it off, being the headliner, added by Jeremy Camp. You know you are going to rock your face off. And then we're adding Seth Schlieder. Oh, and Katie Nicole. This is going to be an incredible lineup right now. The announcement is being made, and you can get your pre-sale tickets coming out September 9th. So make sure that you are following along klove.com with all the information. And what about this? Why don't we just get Toby on the phone, and he can give us a little bit of behind the scenes of what we can expect for this year's Hits Deep. Stay close. That's coming up.
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3: I'm Rachel Purcell, and this is my song, Keep Going. Hebrews says, we can fix our eyes on Jesus, who is the author and perfecter of our faith. The one who will be our strength and be our endurance. Keep going. So, if you're thinking about giving up today, fix your eyes on Jesus and

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2: 1 Peter chapter 1, verse 8 says, "You love him, even though you've never seen him. Though you do not see him now, you trust him, and you rejoice with a glorious, inexpressible joy." Faith is trusting a God you can't physically see, while still watching him show up in ways you can't explain. In the peace that shouldn't be there, in the strength you didn't think you had, the joy that somehow rises anyways. God is with you, and you can fully trust in him. I'm Carlos, and that's your verse of the day on K-Love.

You hear one song over and over and over again, and it's like God says, I need you to pay attention to this. And this is one of those songs for me. Katie Nicole, Have Your Way. Too often, I'm trying to make it my way. And to be able to pray that prayer and sincerely say, God, not my will, but yours be done.

So you have enjoyed Third Day for 30 years of unforgettable songs, and then wah-wah-wah, they took a 10-year hiatus. But guys, Third Day is back together, and you get to experience the music, the memories, the incredible moments behind the reunion of the Third Day Anniversary Tour. 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Enjoy that this weekend.

Oh, we got him. Toby Mac is on hold right now, waiting until after this song, and then we're going to get his thoughts. He is putting together Hits Deep 2027. This is his tour, his baby. Who are the artists? Why did he pick them? And guys, I've got one question to ask him. I'm a little bit nervous, but I'm going to shoot my shot. That is coming up on the KLIV Afternoon Show after Matthew West. If I were-

0: It's Toby.
1: Oh, Toby Mack just giving us a call here at the K-Love Afternoon Show. It's been a minute since you've shown your face around here, Toby. You just been golfing a lot, just doing all the things?
0: What makes you think I've been golfing? Who would ever do that? I mean, I've been working hard in the studio. Come on.
1: Okay, and putting together a brand new lineup for Hits Deep.
0: Woo!
1: Okay.
0: This Hits Deep is going to be so good, man.
1: Toby, tell me the lineup. Who did you pick? Who am I going to go get my ticket to see?
0: First up is Jeremy Camp. Let's go.
1: Yes.
0: One of my favorite guys to tour with. We battle in everything. Pickleball, golf. We battle backstage in ping pong.
1: Okay.
0: The only thing we don't battle in is arm wrestling because he's got me there. There's no doubt about that.
1: Give him a win. Okay.
0: Yeah, and then Seth Schleter is going to be coming out with us. That man is a gem. I got to say, he's an absolute gem.
1: Yeah.
0: Fun to hang with. We did 8 summer shows this summer together, and I loved him. I fell in love with the guy, man.
1: Yeah.
0: Katie Nicole is going to be the 4th act. So it's
1: nice.
0: He's so good.
1: Okay, so Toby, I got to ask, just wanted to secure my spot. Is there a flag waving opportunity for a K-Love DJ at any stop on said tour?
0: I think you should get to wave the flag in Nashville at some point, for sure.
1: Nashville's not listed on that. I saw the list. Nashville's not on there.
0: Nashville is on it.
1: Okay, I'm terrible at reading then. Maybe I shouldn't wave a flag. That's really? Okay, that just got me excited.
0: Nashville's on at Bridgestone Arena, and I will absolutely have a flag side stage for you. And I don't mean side stage. I mean, like, you can be on the left side of the stage. It'll be a mini...
1: Okay.
0: Yeah. The day I die.
1: I knew it. Because you also said that one day I could be your backup singer. You just wouldn't turn on my mic. So I understand where I rank. It's fine. I will be there front row enjoying Hits Deep 2027. So we're all going to look forward to that.
0: Yeah. And in all seriousness, like for real, you know, like I know each one of these guys. I've talked to them. We've talked about tour culture and a great backstage. If people are praying together and hanging out together, opening God's word together backstage, it always leads to an amazing onstage. Onstage should be the bubble over of backstage. If not, we're just up there talking about Jesus, but we're going to be living Jesus backstage, and we're going to be fellowshipping and hanging out, and then the onstage is just going to be, man, it's going to be the bubble over of what's going on backstage.
1: Well, you can't go wrong with that heart. So thank you for leading in that, Toby. Thank you. Even just in the times that I've got to be around you, that's always been your encouragement. So I know that you're not just saying that, but really living that and leading that. So thank you for that.
0: Absolutely.
1: And we will look forward to Hits Deep 2027. Gosh, look for the pre-sale tickets starting September 9th at noon Eastern.
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5: 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Your identity is rooted in what Jesus has done for you. His sinless life, his atoning death on the cross, his resurrection. Because of him, you are loved beyond limits. Because of him, you are redeemed. Because of him, your past does not get the final word. Because of him, he does. God's voice speaks a stronger truth than the painful voices of your yesterday.
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0: even what you've done. 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His sinless life, his atoning death on the cross, his resurrection. Because of him, you are loved beyond limits. Because of him, you are redeemed. Because of him, your past does not get the final word. Because of him, he does. God's voice speaks a stronger truth than the painful voices of your yesterday.
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Do you ever wish that being an adult didn't disqualify us from just crawling into somebody's lap and being comforted? That's next on the K-Love Afternoon Show.

0: I'll ask you this question again. Do you ever wish that being an adult didn't disqualify you from just crawling into somebody's lap? I'm Lori, asking the question here at K-Love. I'm like, I know, we're adults, we got jobs, we pay taxes, we plan vacation days, we make appointments, we figure things out. But sometimes you still just want somebody to say, hey, come here. You don't have to figure anything out for the next 10 minutes. Yes. I got to sit with a younger woman today who's figuring things out of life. And I don't think I gave her some great piece of wisdom. I just mostly had time. And I remembered how powerful it is when somebody doesn't try to solve your life. You know, like I think sometimes we're waiting for somebody to be that safe place for us. And maybe today we get to be that place for somebody else. I don't know if I helped her today, but I hope for a little while she felt like she didn't have to carry everything by herself. Turns out, grown-ups, we still need laps. Sometimes they just look like coffee and, I don't know, somebody who's got time.
1: Congratulations! Yay! 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
3: Hey, what's up, K-Love? It's Toby Mac. K-Love. And this is the story behind my song, Lord, It Feels Good. Lord, it feels good. How are we possibly going to know that God loves us if we don't give him a voice into our lives by stopping and opening his word? I wrote this one after one of those moments where I stopped. It's supposed to make you smile, bob your head, as you should be doing, because Lord, it feels good to be loved by you.
4: It's been a really hard year. I was just so thankful for the music. It reminded me that while I was in my deepest, darkest hours, that I have hope through Jesus. That, I mean, I've lost everybody, my mom, my dad, my brother, but I know that I will see all of them again. And the music just reminds me every day that I'm not alone, even though I feel like I am. Jesus is with me, and he never leaves me.
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And you're thinking to yourself, oh, I'm sure they've already... No, there is still time for you to enter to win one of these MacBook Airs. This incredible prize provided by the adorable K-Love Kids. When you head on over there to klove.com to enter to win, there's still time, but y'all, it is running out. 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Here's Kate.

0: Sorry, still just buzzing over here that Toby Mac called into the Caleb Afternoon Show to announce the lineup for Hits Deep. Okay, that was cool. That was cool. But we love Toby because of the songs that he has brought us. So many songs that have met us at different seasons. And when my life blew up, this was the song that I needed to hear. Maybe you do today. It's called Faithfully with Toby Mac on Caleb.
1: It's been a long year. It almost took me down, I swear.

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Second of all, me too. Me too. Do we need to give each other a little bit of a pep talk for doing brave things this weekend? Hey, let's do that coming up after Matt Maher, only here on the K-Love Afternoon Show.

0: tomorrow I have to do something that requires more courage than it should. Walk into a wedding by myself. Ugh. Just even saying it right now, it's giving me the shivers. I'm Lori with you here at K-Love. Maybe you also have got something this weekend that you are thinking to yourself, Lord, I'm going to need some courage. I mean, it's not going to the wedding. Hear me say this. It's the walk into, all right? Once I'm there, fine. But there's something about walking through those doors alone when everybody else is going to appear to already have somebody or be connected to the social circle. I do not have that luxury. I'm really hoping and praying right now. Is there a seat at the very back against the wall, a corner? I love it, in the darkness. Ooh, yes, that's got my name all over it. But get this, God is so kind to us. When we are preparing to do brave things, it's the small little mercies. My hair appointment is scheduled for the same day. Ladies, you get that, right? I may not have a plus one, but I will have a blowout, and that will feel good. I got to give myself a pep talk in the car. I'll be honest. Maybe you will too. And it's one of those pep talks like, all right, girl, shoulders back, walk in, find your seat. You're a grown woman. You pay taxes. You've traveled the world. You can eat a chicken breast at table 6 without a man, Lo. All right? And here's what I'm going to say. Sometimes being brave as an adult is just walking into the room. That's it. It's just walking in. It's showing up. It's putting the clothes on, getting in your car, and getting there. That is worth celebrating, and I'm going to do that in advance. You're going to do it. I believe in you.
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6: It's incredible how powerful words spoken over you can be. The Bible says that life and death is in the power of the tongue. And you might have had different limitations, lies, or labels spoken over you. But fortunately, in Jesus' name, the words that God speaks can be more powerful than the loudest voice in your life. I heard about a young man who went into the studio that had signed him in Hollywood to be an actor for their studio, making a bunch of different films. And they called him in to let him go, telling him he had no future in Hollywood, no future in that business. And on the way out, they said, by the way, you should also consider changing your name because that name is far too pretentious for a young man to have. Well, fortunately, Harrison Ford didn't listen to what was said that day. And we have Han Solo and Indiana Jones as a result. So don't listen to the words the world speaks over you. Let God's voice be the loudest one in your life.
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7: 1 Peter chapter 1, verse 8 says, you love him, even though you've never seen him. Though you do not see him now, you trust him, and you rejoice with a glorious, inexpressible joy. Faith is trusting a God you can't physically see, while still watching him show up in ways you can't explain, in the peace that shouldn't be there, in the strength you didn't think you had, the joy that somehow rises anyways. God is with you, and you can fully trust in him. I'm Carlos, and that's your verse of the day on K-Love.

I'm Lori with you here at K-Love. You may have missed it yesterday, but Chandler Moore came in to play Hit the Note, and it was good. You don't believe me? You believe me, but you just want to see the evidence. 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

0: Hey, you might be new here to K-Love and you have never heard this. And so let me be the first to introduce you to the K-Love pastors. I'm Lori, just one of the DJs here at K-Love. But yeah, we've got pastors here on staff and they're here for you. Pastors that answer the phones. So all across the country where you are living right now, people are calling in different things that are heavy on their heart, maybe questions that they have that they've never maybe had the courage to ask, or they just thought, you know what, let me just pick up the phone. And that's why our pastors exist, for you. I just wanted to let you know that, because sometimes we kind of exist in our world and we're going about our life and we don't know what's available to us. So yes, we are a radio station that you've just discovered and you are loving the music. I'm so glad that you're here, but just wanted to let you know they're real people. I bring that up because sometimes, you know, it's not like a call center somewhere. They're real people. I see them in the coffee shop downstairs. I see them at concerts and events. I know them. I hear their hearts for you. To just be a friend on the other side of that phone. And maybe that's what you need more than anything else today. Just a friend to say, hey, I see you. And to walk a moment, to carry your burdens for a moment together. That is what they are for. So let me give you their phone number. It's different than the studio line. It is 800-525-5683. There you go.
1: 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I'm Mandy, and I've yet to create a will. And I'm still young at heart, and it's just been something that I've always said I'd get around to, but I haven't. So if you're in that same spot, would you join me? And before you do, two very important things. 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
2: I was actually scrolling through Instagram. I saw all these people saying, Revival is happening now. There's sold-out stadiums everywhere. But really, Revival, it starts with us. It starts with our heart, saying, God, I want to walk in holiness and truly stepping out in that. Revival begins with our heart. So check your heart and say, God, what do you want to do with me so I can walk in the fullness of who you are?
4: Literally, God saved my life. I was in a really dark place, and the only thing that I had was K-Love, and it encouraged me to read my Bible and get involved with my church and be a part of my community, which then just brought God into my life even more. It has allowed me to witness to other people. You make a huge impact. You know, I'm just riding down the road just praising God.
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6: 1 Peter chapter 1, verse 8 says, you love him, even though you've never seen him. Though you do not see him now, you trust him, and you rejoice with a glorious, inexpressible joy. Faith is trusting a God you can't physically see, while still watching him show up in ways you can't explain. In the peace that shouldn't be there, in the strength you didn't think you had, the joy that somehow rises anyways. God is with you, and you can fully trust in him. I'm Carlos, and that's your verse of the day on K-Love.

It is Friday afternoon here at K-Love. I'm Lori, and I would like to know what you have officially run out of energy to care about. Your answer coming up next. So

0: so long.
1: All right, this might be a good tradition every Friday before you leave work, before you are clocking out for the week. Ask yourself this question: what can I officially be done caring about for the week? Something just popped into your head. I'm Lori with Sticks. Oh, maybe not. I thought the look on your face said, oh, you got something.
2: Lori, we're just giving up.
1: No. We're not. No, Sticks. I never give up. No, we are releasing things that we don't need to bring into the weekend. So weekends are meant for restoration, rest, Sabbath, all the things, getting some to-do done. Yeah. But we don't need to bring the worries of the week. So I'm not sure if there's something at work right now that you're like, this can wait till Monday.
2: Yeah. Well, I think some people may be aware of our 30-day challenge that we just finished up with social media.
1: You absolutely dominated that. No donuts for you for 30 days. You want to pick it back up, or what are you doing?
2: I think millions of us could say, like, the stuff on our phone with all the text messages, the emails, that you fill in the blank.
1: Okay, I love your energy so much. I think that you're trying to fill in the blank for somebody else and, like, answer the question for them of, like, you should set down social media for the weekend.
2: No, this
1: Sticks.
2: Is...
1: You got to let them make their own decisions.
2: This is me. Lori, this is all me.
1: Oh, okay. Proceed.
2: I want to shut my phone and put it in a box and not look at it till Monday.
1: I endorse that. I am inspired by that because you know that it's one of my struggles. Mm-hmm. So there are a couple of things on our to-do list right now that I'm going to say, you know what? This weekend does not need to be meant for that.
2: You're okay with that?
1: I'm going to be okay because I'm telling you right now. So I will be accountable to you. I will set those things down. We will regain our momentum on Monday.
2: Well, cheers to that.
1: Cheers to that. All right. You do the same. What are you going to set down for the weekend?
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0: grateful for you.
1: All right, that was Chandler Moore. God, I'm just grateful. And you may have missed it yesterday. And so I'm going to do you a solid because Chandler joined us here at the Caleb Afternoon Show to play Hit the Note. Yeah, it was good. I'm not going to tell you what happened, but it was good. And if you want a little replay of yesterday's joy, that's going to be coming up.

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typically do this, but let's just hypothetically say that some very sweet person called into the K-Love Afternoon Show and said, I missed Chandler Moore playing Hit the Note yesterday. And out of the goodness of my heart, I am going to replay that moment. If you missed it yesterday or you just want to relive the joy, it is coming up right here on the K-Love Afternoon Show. I'm about to have a

0: On the night you fall in all the pieces, you can bring your lonely heart to Jesus. What if I told you that I believe it?
1: Chandler Moore, joining us to play Hit the Note.
2: Okay.
1: Word on the street is that Hit the Note is hard.
2: I've watched videos. It seems pretty difficult.
1: Here's the game. I'm going to start the song. You just start singing. The song is going to disappear. You keep going. It's in your bones. You got it. The song's going to come back in. We're going to find out if you can hit the note and the timing.
2: Okay.
1: Do we need to tell him which verse, chorus he's coming in at?
3: Yeah, back end of the song.
2: After bridge.
3: You got it.
2: Okay.
1: God, I'm just grateful.
2: I think I got it.
1: Stand by.
2: Here we go.
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2: You're nervous.
1: I pushed the wrong button.
2: Yeah, you're nervous.
1: Okay. Not wrong button. And take one. Okay.

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4: What up, my K-Love family? This is Andrew Rip. And my friend Jervis Campbell and I wrote this song called Hold Me Up.
5: Hold me up. Oh, my, my, my, Lord. Hold me up. Hold me up.
4: We're just all about how we need to be doing life with friends. We can't be going through life by ourselves, disconnected.
5: 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Hold me up. Hold me up.
4: It's a summertime song. Very, very true. It's been powerful in my own life. So I hope you love it.
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The day is not done yet, which is good news. 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
1: One good question.
0: Yep. One good question. All right. Here's the question that I'm asking you and asking ourselves. What is one thing that you are irrationally excited about?
2: That's a weighted question.
0: Here's what comes to my mind. This is why I'm asking it. I've taken trains all over the world. India, Zimbabwe, the monkeys were trying to come in the morning. I loved it. Especially when I lived in Europe, trains are just a regular mode of transportation.
2: Those missionary days.
0: Yeah. You know where I've never taken a train?
2: Yeah. Sweden?
0: America! Never been to Sweden, just in case that's on a trivia. I've never been in America.
2: Oh my goodness.
0: But Styx, I did it. I pulled the trigger. In a week and a half, you and me are going on a train.
2: Wait a minute. You were just talking about this. You booked it and didn't tell me?
0: Ta-da! We're going on Amtrak.
2: Oh my goodness.
0: Instead of flying directly into Albany, New York, we're flying into the city and we're taking a train up the Hudson River Valley.
2: You didn't.
0: Get excited, buddy. Wow. Get irrationally excited about this. Woo. I've done the research. I know what side of the train that we should be sitting on. So this is very exciting, okay?
2: Guys, this is the stuff that Lori looks up all the time.
0: Call it irrational. That's fine. We did run downstairs. Tasha Layton is in rehearsals right now. And we asked her the very same question. Something that she is irrationally excited for. Did not see this coming.
3: Okay, so you know I have cows. And I was on Facebook Marketplace. Mm-hmm. And I found this large cattle trough that is usually super expensive.
0: Yeah.
3: And it was really cheap on Facebook Marketplace. So I reached out. So we're going to see if I get it. But I am irrationally excited about this trough.
0: Well, you learn something new every day. One of your favorite worship leaders also is getting very excited about a cow trough. Is that what you called it? A cow trough?
2: Yeah.
0: All right. So what you are irrationally excited about, find somebody next to you and tell them.
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7: On a scale of 1 to 10, what's your stress level? I mean, on average, people say 5. But what can you do when your stress level tops out at 9 or 10 or 11? Here's a surprising and simple answer. Just make a decision. Stress is often the result of a decision not yet made. The bigger the decision, the bigger the stress. Should I take the job? How will I pay for school? What am I going to do about my child or my health or my relationship or my marriage? And these kind of open mind loops just wear us down and stress us out. Proverbs 3:6 says, "Seek his will in all you do, and he will show you which path to take." Peace is not found in just seeking certainty. Peace is found in seeking God and then choosing the path that he shows you. So today, get some stress relief. Decide to decide. You may not know how it all ends, but you can take a step of faith.
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8: 1 Peter chapter 1 verse 8 says, "You love him even though you've never seen him. Though you do not see him now, you trust him. And you rejoice with a glorious, inexpressible joy." Faith is trusting a God you can't physically see, while still watching him show up in ways you can't explain. In the peace that shouldn't be there, in the strength you didn't think you had, the joy that somehow rises anyways. God is with you, and you can fully trust in him. I'm Carlos, and that's your verse of the day on K-Love.

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0: Whoa, with such enthusiasm, Six. It has been a great week spent together, and we will look forward to seeing you same time, same place on Monday. 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

Hey there, I'm Christina. You ever think about this? God is the one who says, hey, don't stop talking to me. I need you to go ahead and say some words. Let's communicate.

0: Well, hello. I'm Christina. So earlier this week, I strolled through the K-Love streets, also known as...
1: the K-Love offices. Look, we love the Lord around here. We do. But there are some things that we're like, Jesus, get your people. Office pet peeve. What's yours?
2: When somebody eats your food out of the refrigerator.
1: No, people are doing that.
2: It happened here. Oh, I can speak from truth experience. I was so looking forward to my Subway sandwich back when Subway was like a big thing, you know, extra pickles. I was so excited. And then I go in there and it's gone.
1: No.
2: Gone.
1: Did you ever find out who did it?
2: I did, actually.
1: Was that a conversation or what happened?
2: He apologized and he did think it had been in there longer than it had been. And so he bought me another Subway.
1: Oh, that is hilarious.
2: In his defense, he's a dad of five. And I think it was just convenient. Aww. Like he treated it like his home fridge.
1: The fact that he was willing to risk a sandwich that had been in there, you know.
2: For who knows how long.
1: Who knows how long it was in there. But he was like, I'm going to eat this. So he could have been putting himself at a health risk, but he didn't care. When you have five kids, I guess, you're like, it doesn't matter.
2: Iron gut. You eat what you want.
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6: Hey, K-Love family, I'm John Reddick, and I want to tell you about my new song, Holding On. Praise God. A lot of times we're holding on to a lot of things, but the God that we serve is big enough and strong enough and cares about us. The God that we worship and serve is big enough to hold on to those things for us. I just want to encourage you, wherever you are in your journey, He's big enough to hold on to, and He's holding on to.

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2: 1 Peter chapter 1, verse 8 says, "You love him, even though you've never seen him. Though you do not see him now, you trust him, and you rejoice with a glorious, inexpressible joy." Faith is trusting a God you can't physically see, while still watching him show up in ways you can't explain. In the peace that shouldn't be there, in the strength you didn't think you had, the joy that somehow rises anyways. God is with you, and you can fully trust in him. I'm Carlos, and that's your verse of the day on K-Love.

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Not always easy, but not overrated. Here's one way to make it easier. Verse of the day. You can sign up right now for the verse of the day at klove.com. Maybe.

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1: Hey, whatever has caused a little extra concern in your world this week, or straight up stress, you're feeling it. 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

0: Amen.
1: It's good to be at Friday, and sometimes we got these big weekend plans. You're like, I'm going to do this and that. And then you get home, and you realize, you know what? These were the big weekend plans. Stay my tail inside. Yes. Stay home, baby. Stay.

0: Okay, so let me understand this. You are getting ready to move in a new apartment that you have not even seen yet.
1: Absolutely.
0: All right, that is one of my K-Love colleagues. He and I were just chatting earlier. He's like, yeah, Christina, I'm about to move. Got me a new apartment. Excited. Wait. But you literally signed a lease, put down a deposit on a place you haven't walked in yet.
1: I've seen photos, and the photos did look really good. It's like, I love the bones of the idea of the place, so it's I'm taking that over not knowing what it looks like yet.
0: You're single, you don't have kids, so you can do that. I mean, I could do that, but I wouldn't do that. And really, people do this all the time. Moving across country, you know, you can't always be there, but you're here in the city. Like, you could have seen it. I need to see it. That is so brave and bold of you. For you to just rent an apartment without walking in the space, I am impressed with that. I am massively impressed. I'm like, that's another level of living.
1: Now I'm getting nervous. I was feeling really good, but now now I'm nervous.
0: Don't let my lack of faith affect yours. You're going to be fine. Yeah. You're going to be fine.
2: Congratulations. Yay. You survived summer. Your reward? Alarm clocks. 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And school pickup lines. 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

0: lot of things. Even sometimes the things of the world are good things or things that you're trying to do for God, but it's easy to get burned out and dry even in those places. But I'm thankful that we have a place that we can go, a well we can drink from that will never run dry.
1: 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I had K-Love on, and God really reached me through the song on the radio, and I drove my car to a meeting that helped me be sober now for 2.5 years. I'm so thankful for K-Love, so thankful every single day. I did the 30-day challenge 2 years ago, and I've never changed.
2: 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If you leave right now, you'll miss the next song. And

know how it is. All it takes is one text message to throw you off emotionally. You scroll one good time on Insta, on TikTok, and see a post that makes you feel like you're doing nothing in life. Woo! All right. All of that, we are going to course correct right here in these next few minutes. All eyes, all attention on you, Jesus.

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Those who love Christmas music anytime, any place, and others who are like, why are you talking about this in August, girl? Well, if you are the former, we got you covered. 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

0: perfectly.
1: Red flags. We pretty much know what those are in relationships. Somebody does something real crazy and you're like, let me get up on out of here. But what about green flags? I was talking to my friend Gio about it.
2: What's a green flag? You know, obviously, yes, know the Lord. But what are some things that you're like, man, I really like that about when a lady does this?
3: Or, yeah. I like when they try to like things that you like.
2: Mm-hmm.
3: You know, mm-hmm. like my wife, she doesn't like wrestling, but I like wrestling. And she took me to a wrestling, live wrestling match.
2: Yeah.
3: And she screamed with me.
2: And now she's all in.
3: She doesn't know most of them. And I'm like, no, this guy's fighting this guy. Like, he's that's a bad guy.
2: Yeah.
3: So I think when a green flag is when a wife or a girlfriend is like trying to be interested in things that mm-hmm. she might not be interested in, but because she loves you, she wants to learn about whatever it is.
2: If you like it, she's gonna like it.
3: Yeah, that's fun.
2: At least try.
3: Yeah.
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9: 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That's why forgiveness matters so deeply. Forgiveness does not say the wound didn't matter. It releases the burden of vengeance into God's hands. At the cross, Jesus prayed for those who were crucifying him. Father, forgive them. When we forgive, we step into the freedom Jesus modeled. And friends, forgiveness is not weakness. 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
10: 1 Peter chapter 1, verse 8 says, "You love him, even though you've never seen him. Though you do not see him now, you trust him, and you rejoice with a glorious, inexpressible joy." Faith is trusting a God you can't physically see, while still watching him show up in ways you can't explain, in the peace that shouldn't be there, in the strength you didn't think you had, the joy that somehow rises anyways. God is with you, and you can fully trust in him. I'm Carlos, and that's your verse of the day on K-Love.

Kicking off the weekend together. That's always good. And this is always good too. Your safe place for your heart, your emotions, whatever's going on in your mind. This is always a safe place. Hey, love.